0: signed with the Warriors until the end of the 2029 campaign. Injured All Blacks duo Cam Royegaard and Will Jordan are firming as fit for the opening rugby test against the Boks in Johannesburg on Sunday morning. And the Tall Ferns basketballers have beaten Argentina 57-35 at their pre-Olympic qualifying tournament in Mexico. That's sport. I'm Malcolm Jordan.
1: Sanctuary weather. Northland showers clearing to fine today. Auckland to North Taranaki, also Coromandel, Bay of Plenty, Taupō and Taumarunui, fine with frosts returning overnight. Gisborne to Wairarapa, including Wellington, showers some heavy with possible hail about coastal Gisborne and Mahia tonight and before dawn tomorrow. Showers becoming isolated later tomorrow. South Taranaki and Taihape to Kapiti, partly cloudy. Isolated showers becoming confined to South Taranaki tomorrow. Snow may affect the desert road tonight. Nelson and Buller to Westland, fine with possible morning frosts. Marlborough and Canterbury, mainly fine. A few showers about Banks Peninsula, spreading elsewhere this afternoon, then clearing throughout tomorrow, but remaining partly cloudy. Otago, Southland and Fiordland, partly cloudy. Isolated showers clearing Otago tomorrow morning.
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3: 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And the people of Berea were more open-minded than those in Thessalonica, and they listened eagerly to Paul's message. They searched the scriptures day after day to see if Paul and Silas were teaching the truth.
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It is Sanctuary Parachute Band, some New Zealand music as we kick off the afternoon. The early part of it anyway, with the day's show from here in New Zealand, as some would say, the ends of the earth feels like it a bit today with a strong southerly wind blowing here in the south. Well, it's great to have you with us as we head into the afternoon, whether you're listening via the Rima Media app, streaming services, or Channel 56 on Freeview. Welcome on in as we make our way through the middle of the day.

0: In 2024, when the world seems chaotic and everyone is searching for deeper understanding that cannot be found in Google, there is a key truth. 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When we're close to Jesus, we can see and understand things in a special way that others may miss. 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

It is Sanctuary. If that song is new to you, well, it's new to the playlist. Joe L. Barnes and Seth Schlieter together, Road Less Travelled. 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As we continue to make our way towards 12:30, next, it is music from John Reddick. Here is You Keep Hope Alive.

0: there, I'm Nerida.
1: And I'm Alison. I've got a question for you. What changes when we see prayer as a privilege rather than just ticking a box?
0: Well, let's break that down, shall we? So in our podcast, we're going to strip away the formality and talk about how to build a vibrant and authentic connection with God that actually fits into our everyday lives.
1: Yeah, so whether you're a prayer warrior or someone who doesn't even know where to start, this conversation is for you.
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I'm Tom. It is Sanctuary. Well, the countdown is on now with just 5 days left to get your photos in. If you want them considered for next year's Rima Media calendars, two categories, New Zealand landscapes, which is traditionally where the calendars have sat. But now there's another category, New Zealand flora and fauna as well. So if you've got some photos in either of those categories you think would look good on the 2027 calendars, the Rima Media ones, then do head along to yoursanctuary.nz and take that opportunity to get them through to us.

0: To me, the most amazing and wonderful thing about God is that there is always more. No matter how real God is to me, there is always more. No matter how much of his character I think I understand, there is always more. No matter how deep I believe our relationship is, there is always more. No matter how much of his love for me I comprehend, there is always more. No matter how much of my selfishness has been sacrificed in his name, there's always more. Oswald Chambers says, what we think of as being the process, God calls the end. Chambers is explaining to us that it is this state of constantly moving into the great always more of God, the mystery of knowing him more, is where we always need to be. I'm Grant Norsworthy with Word and Song.
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Life can feel a little hectic at times, whether it's managing the kids, deadlines, or battling traffic. 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Weeknights 7 to midnight. It's your evening devotion.

0: It is Sanctuary. I'm Tom. The Days That Show continuing. Just before one, I was interested to see that it was on this day in 1926. The first televised weather map is broadcast by the National Oceanic and Atmospheric Administration in Washington, D.C. Now, I have no idea what the weather would have been on the 18th of August in 1926 in Washington, D.C., but we'll take a look at the weather here in New Zealand on the 18th of August, 2026, along with news and sport in just a few minutes' time.
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0: Making a will is not at the top of the average person's priority list, but it is an important thing to sort out at some stage. 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
8: 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This is Sanctuary News.
9: In this update, Winston Peters says a new Crown-led business case for a second Auckland Harbour crossing is a gross waste of money. New Zealand First leader says they should instead be going to tender and letting industry do all the work. New Zealand's biggest and busiest port is hoping to start upgrade works early next year after a seven-year legal battle. A fast-track panel has given Port of Tauranga draft approval for a major expansion. Labor's withdrawn a members' bill to introduce a tax on streaming companies to finance local content, following criticism from National. Potential risks for consumers out of the Greens' proposed ban on supermarket price gouging. Grocery Action Group Chair Sue Chetwynd says while consumers would see some benefits, the bill's open to political tampering. And two people have been cut from the wreck of a two-vehicle crash in East Tairi near Dunedin. Emergency services were called just before 11. That's news.
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8: Sanctuary Sport.
9: In sport, New Zealand State of Origin League fans can get the felt pen out and circle Wednesday, June 16 next year. The Australian Rugby League Commission has confirmed Eden Park will host Queensland and New South Wales that day. The Warriors will play there the Sunday before. And Chanel Harris-Tavita has re-signed with the Warriors until the end of the 2029 campaign. A confidence-instilling performance for the Tall Ferns basketballers. 21st in the world, they've beaten 23rd-ranked Argentina at a pre-Olympic qualifying tournament. Guard Taylor Dalton's outlined the key focus areas.
11: Get out there, ball pressure, lock in. I think we could do a better job on the glass and just protecting the ball.
9: That's sport. I'm Raylene Ramsey.
8: Sanctuary weather.
12: Northland showers clearing to fine today. Auckland to North Taranaki, also Coromandel, Bay of Plenty, Taupō and Taumarunui, fine with frosts returning overnight. Gisborne to Wairarapa, including Wellington, showers some heavy with possible hail about coastal Gisborne and Mahia tonight and before dawn tomorrow. Showers becoming isolated later tomorrow. South Taranaki and Taihape to Kapiti, partly cloudy. Isolated showers becoming confined to South Taranaki tomorrow. Snow may affect the desert road tonight. Nelson and Buller to Westland, fine with possible morning frosts. Marlborough and Canterbury, mainly fine. A few showers about Banks Peninsula spreading elsewhere this afternoon, then clearing throughout tomorrow, but remaining partly cloudy. Otago, Southland and Fiordland, partly cloudy. Isolated showers clearing Otago tomorrow morning.
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0: out some chocolate or maybe some McDonald's French fries about now. This is Susie Holt with Chocolate and God. Cravings are crazy. You just can't get them off your mind and you just have to have it. 1 Peter 2 says, like newborn babies, crave spiritual milk so that by it you may grow up in your salvation now that you have tasted that the Lord is good. The more you learn about God and the more you begin to dig into His Word, the more you just have to have. God is so good, and the more you get to know Him, the more of His goodness you want to find and see. If you're only looking at what is going on in the world, you can become so very discouraged and disheartened, but you can find hope in discovering more of who God is. So don't waste another day. Seek Him with your whole heart until you crave knowing more, knowing that then truly the best is yet to come. Ladies, let's take the 30-day challenge and be in the Word every day. 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

Matt Redmond's Blessed Be Your Name on Tom Antidis Sanctuary. It is now just after one as we head towards afternoon praise with Lizzie. Now that coming up at two. Before we get there, in fact, before we get to half past one this afternoon, bearing fruit. It is the topic on our daily devotional, the word for you today, which we've got in just a few minutes' time.

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0: I'm Tom. It is Sanctuary as we wrap up the day's show for this Tuesday, just over half an hour left in the show, and that includes the new song from Lost and Found, Psalm 51, Running Home. If you haven't heard it yet, I'll play it for you after our daily devotional, The Word for You Today.
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2: When God asks his people to bear fruit, it's an invitation to allow him to work in them. Right back at the beginning of the Bible, God wants his people to be fruitful. In Genesis, he says that about 20 times. This makes sense at the start of human existence. Having babies is necessary for, well, humans to exist. But bearing fruit can mean something different too. Jesus wants his people to bear good fruit. See Matthew 7:17. What we call the fruit of the Spirit, Galatians 5:22. Things like love, joy, peace, kindness, etc. Fruit that helps people recognize who God's followers truly are. Where are we at the moment? Maybe we're waiting for God to show us the next step in his plan for us. Well, that's great. But while we're waiting, let's humbly ask him for the fruit of his Spirit to multiply what he wants us to grow in. Whatever God's plan is for us, it'll include growing fruit for others to see him in us. If we're willing, he'll work with us to grow us into fruit-bearing, God-rooted, solid oak trees. So right now is a good time to get to work, study those fruit, and start including them in the areas that we're struggling to reflect him. So what now? This is the fruit. Love, joy, peace, patience, kindness, goodness, faithfulness, gentleness, self-control. Pick one that's not showing so obviously in your life at the moment. Pray for God to increase its visibility as you practice it daily.
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It is a sanctuary. I'm Tom. Music there from Forrest Frank. Takes me back to the other day, heading inside to find my wife and kids cleaning up inside, doing the chores and having a good time doing it too, as the soundtrack was music from Forrest Frank, a bit more like a dance party. Spring cleaning, perhaps. Well, it's not technically spring yet, but it's getting closer as we continue with the soundtrack to your Tuesday afternoon here on The Days Show, taking us through until 2:00.

One of my favourite TV programmes is The Repair Shop, where badly damaged items are restored to their former glory. On one program, an antique French vase was brought in. It had been knocked to the ground and was badly smashed. The owner had gathered as many chipped pieces as she could find, but restoration seemed impossible. The ceramic expert, however, went to work, painstakingly fitting the broken pieces together, filling in missing gaps, gluing, painting, and glazing. When completed, the vase looked amazing. You'd never know it had been broken. Does your life feel a bit broken and messed up? Have you given up hope of change? Why not come to God's repair shop? His ability to restore is amazing. Have you discovered that yet? If not, come to him today. I'm June Dooney, and you can contact me on June Dooney.

0: It is Sanctuary. I'm Tom. Coming up in just a couple of minutes, Lizzie with Afternoon Praise as the afternoon continues. And as we finish up the day's show, don't forget, if you'd appreciate some prayer for anything, feel free to let us know via the prayer wall on our website, yoursanctuary.nz. And of course, tomorrow morning, kicking off the middle of the week, Lee and Nerida back on the Morning Sanctuary.
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0: 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They take a step, then an unknown sound ruins the moment. No kiwi, no picture.
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7: In this update, the Prime Minister seems perplexed by Winston Peters breaking ranks over the second Auckland Harbour Crossing business case. The New Zealand First leader called it a waste of money and claims he requested changes before signing off on it. The Social Development Minister's asked for an explanation as it's revealed thousands of pensioners missed out on the winter energy payment. The chair of Kiwibank's holding company is floating the idea of a Kiwibank-TSB merger. Comes as a group of Taranaki locals is seeking an interim injunction to stop a proposed merger of TSB and Heartland Banks. A man has died after a dirt bike crash on a Hawke's Bay bike trail on Sunday. He was found in a critical condition south of the Waitangi Bridge in Clive. Four people are injured too seriously after a two-car crash at East Tairi near Dunedin before 11 this morning. Two people had to be cut from the wrecked vehicles. And that's news.
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9: Sanctuary Sport.
7: In sport, usual early bird Racey Erasmus has explained why he's delayed the Springboks team naming for the first test against the All Blacks on Sunday morning. The South African coach usually names his team Monday or Tuesday local time. But this week, Erasmus won't name it until around midnight on Thursday our time after the All Blacks.
10: With respect for New Zealand and knowing how tough this one is going to be. And this one specifically, we think the less time they have to prepare for our team, the better. So it's not an arrogant thing, it's a respect thing.
7: And the Warriors have doubled down on their commitment to 5'8", Chanel Harris-Tavita, upgrading his contract 3 months after he signed a new deal. He's now locked in until the end of the 2029 NRL League season.
9: Sanctuary weather.
11: Your weather until midnight tomorrow. Northland showers clearing to fine this afternoon. Auckland to North Taranaki, also Coromandel Bay of Plenty, Taupo and Tomaranui, fine with frost developing overnight. Gisborne to Wairarapa, including Wellington. Showers some heavy with possible hail around coastal Gisborne and Mahia tonight. And before dawn tomorrow, showers becoming isolated later tomorrow. South Taranaki and Taihape to Kapiti, partly cloudy isolated showers becoming confined to South Taranaki tomorrow. Snow may affect the desert road tonight. Nelson and Buller to Westland, fine with possible morning frosts. Marlborough and Canterbury, showers around Banks Peninsula, partly cloudy elsewhere with isolated showers. Mainly north of Ashburton. Showers clearly everywhere tomorrow. Otago, Southland and Fiordland, partly cloudy, isolated showers clearing Otago tomorrow morning.
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It's Jordan Feliz. Praise God for that on Sanctuary Hope Das. Mighty name of Jesus. Know my heart am I. Welcome to the program. You are with Lizzie on Sanctuary. Lovely to have your company this afternoon. And so many of us getting the sunshine. I know this isn't where you get your weather reports. It's at the beginning of the day. But there's been a lot of sunshine around the country this winter, and that certainly puts a smile on my dial. Coming up this hour, in the mix, music for you, including Hillsong Worship, At Ease, and Bethel Music. This is Phil Wickham with Pat Barrett. Praise the Lord forever.

0: Air. I'm Nerida.
1: And I'm Alison. I've got a question for you. What changes when we see prayer as a privilege rather than just ticking a box?
0: Well, let's break that down, shall we? So in our podcast, we're going to strip away the formality and talk about how to build a vibrant and authentic connection with God that actually fits into our everyday lives.
1: Yeah, so whether you're a prayer warrior or someone who doesn't even know where to start, this conversation is for you.
0: 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Come join us.

It's Clesia Music, Heaven's Throne. We're still going. What a beautiful song, right? 23 minutes past two on Sanctuary with Lizzie. Hillsong Worship in there too with Worthy is the Lamb. Hey, so before I came on air today, here at work, I had a meeting and did some prep for the show. You know, that's kind of quite normal in my day. And then I actually interviewed a guest for an upcoming episode. Next month, this episode will play out on the podcast. We had so much fun. This wonderful pastor who comes from South Africa, and we actually sang. It was quite amusing. I knew that he had a music background, and you know, I love music, and I'm a singer too. And he's originally from Zambia, and so he didn't really know what to expect with the podcast, as most people don't, because it's a conversation, and I never quite know where we're going to end up. And you know, these are pre-recorded things. And then at the end, I was like, "Hey, do you want to sing?" Not as the podcast, but we got some behind the scenes footage, and I gave him this great Martin guitar that we have here at Rema Media, and he taught me a song, and we sang together, and I got it filmed actually, and so that'll come out in time. In fact, that'll be behind the scenes on the Where Do You Find God podcast over on Instagram. So go follow the page. I know a number of people have joined it, but if you want to see sort of extras that happen behind the scenes around that podcast, I just sprung that on him. He was keen. I won't be asking all my guests to sing, but who knows what we might do. So love you to follow Where Do You Find God, the podcast, on Instagram for fun behind the scenes.

Marcus Bethel Music. Center. And are these, The Lord Is My Light. Just gone 2:30 here on Sanctuary, 28 minutes to 3 to be exact. And I wanted to share a praise report. I love a praise report when people come back and share an answer to prayer that is on the prayer wall that's over on our website, yoursanctuary.nz. Talking of praising God for an engagement within the family and blessing this couple. And so, you know, I don't know the history behind that and what the full story is, but hooray. And what a blessing. And whatever was going on in that relationship, well, we do. What I mean is we pray a blessing over that relationship of these two. Someone is very excited. They've come and shared a praise report about it. So that's absolutely lovely. We're going to pray next. And while I was on the prayer wall, I noticed that a friend here has asked for some prayer around suffering with and anorexia. And so I thought next we could pray about those kind of issues around health in terms of food and all those things. So let's pray about that one next. Coming up real soon, it's Alabaster Worship, your way.

The Belonging Co. Hallowed be your name. On Sanctuary, you are with Lizzie. Time to pray. Now, over on the website, yoursanctuary.nz, friend here has asked for some prayer around an eating disorder. And so just want to pray a blessing upon anyone who's dealing with that. Also know that there are some great organisations out there that help with it.

kind of thing. But yes, let's pray. So, Father, we do pray for this dear friend who's put this need and her comment of, I just want to be healthy. We pray that she will be healthy, Lord, that she will be how she's meant to be in terms of her health and all the things that go with eating food, Lord. We pray for a blessing upon anyone who is dealing with an eating disorder, Lord, that your kingdom come and your will be done, in the sense that each individual would encounter you as a loving Saviour. But also I pray for practical tools. I pray for healing. I pray for blessing. I pray for, Lord, it says to delight yourself in the Lord and he will give you the desires of your heart. And so I pray for those people who are longing for a breakthrough in those areas of eating disorder, that you would bring that, Father, into their lives. In Jesus' name, amen.

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1: 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If you'd like your needs added to the list, head to our prayer wall and let us know. And while you're there, you can pray for others. 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

Sam Neufeld, I Saw the Light. And Kane, I'm So Blessed, as we head towards 3 o'clock. I was thinking, you with Lizzie on Sanctuary, if you had a song request after three, might be kind of nice if you're picking up the kids from school or something like that, and their favourite song, and they're in the car. Or maybe, you know, like me, even if I wasn't at work, I wouldn't be picking up kids. My son's all grown up. But whatever's happening in your day and you'd like to hear a favourite song, why don't you get in touch? 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It's passion. Even So Come.

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1: In this update, the Prime Minister wants answers over a benefit bungle that saw thousands of pensioners miss out on winter energy payments. The Human Rights Commission wants action to address the long-term harms of chemical use in our timber industry. A report's found successive governments failed to adequately support forestry workers who were exposed to PCP. New Defence Minister Paul Goldsmith says it's regrettable he had to cancel a major meeting in Canberra with counterparts from Australia and Japan this week. Goldsmith's taken on the role after Chris Pink was sacked from Cabinet last week. Three people have been rescued uninjured off a Christchurch rooftop after gale force winds sent power lines down onto scaffolding on Ferry Road. Power customers connected to the Unison network in Napier and Hastings will receive $275 this year in dividends from the Hawke's Bay Power Consumers Trust. And that's news.
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3: Sanctuary Sport.
1: In sport, former Maroon skipper Cameron Smith's explaining why he's ruled himself out as the next Queensland coach in League State of Origin. He's confirmed he won't be applying. Smith has told Channel 9 the job isn't for him, despite his involvement in 2022 and 23.
4: Thoroughly enjoyed my time there, but there was a reason why I stepped away after that season was because I just couldn't fully commit to the role. And at that point in time, it was assistant coach, not head coach. And nothing in my life at this point in time has changed.
1: The Tall Ferns basketballers have overcome limited preparation to start their pre-Olympic qualifying tournament in style. They've beaten Argentina 57-35 in Mexico. That is sport. I'm Raylene Ramsey.
3: Sanctuary
5: weather.
6: Your weather until midnight tomorrow. Northland showers clearing to fine this afternoon. Auckland to North Taranaki, also Coromandel Bay of Plenty, Taupo and Tomaranui, fine with frost developing overnight. Gisborne to Wairarapa, including Wellington. Showers some heavy with possible hail around coastal Gisborne and Mahia tonight. And before dawn tomorrow, showers becoming isolated later tomorrow. South Taranaki and Taihape to Kapiti, partly cloudy isolated showers becoming confined to South Taranaki tomorrow. Snow may affect the desert road tonight. Nelson and Buller to Westland, fine with possible morning frosts. Marlborough and Canterbury, showers around Banks Peninsula, partly cloudy elsewhere with isolated showers, mainly north of Ashburton. Showers clearly everywhere tomorrow. Otago, Southland and Fiordland, partly cloudy, isolated showers clearing Otago tomorrow morning.
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7: Romans 6 verse 23. 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
0: Sanctuary, New Zealand's worship station.

bit of Stella, yet not I, but through Christ in me. Yeah, give him a round of applause. Young and Free, heading right into another great song, Delirious. Did you feel the mountains tremble? Hey, Andrew Urquhart's popping into the studio real soon to talk about Shinathon.

0: What a delight it was to welcome a new granddaughter this month. The anticipation of the birth and the thrill when she arrived makes me marvel at God's handiwork, her little hands and feet, her features so fearfully and wonderfully made. A new life, a new beginning, full of potential and promise. God is the author of new. 2 Corinthians 5:17 says, if anyone is in Christ, they are a new creation. The old has passed away, the new has come. Maybe you're feeling like there's not much new going on in your life right now. But let me remind you, He not only gives us new life, but a new day, a new year, a new season, a new song. And there's new mercies every morning. This fills me with hope and expectation. How about you? Mahara ki tō tātou atua e tēnei rā. Remember God today. I'm Alison Shaw.
1: This is Saturday.

0: Souvenirs Worship, here and now. 25 minutes past three on Sanctuary afternoon to you. And look, I've dragged one of my fellow announcers into the studio. He's only just finished up on the Day Show over thoughts and comments on Rima. And Andrew Urquhart joins me. Hello, my friend.
1: Hello. It is so nice in here.
0: Yeah. Thanks for coming out.
1: This is the vibe. I tell you, Sanctuary is, so much calmer than across the corridor. Loving it.
0: Well, I mean, your show does have quite a different feel to mine in the sense that you do a whole lot more talking. We're all about worship. You're talking about politics and all sorts of things.
1: So. Stoicism was one of our topics today.
0: So, I mean, do you know, you probably don't know this, but often when I'm talking about what's coming up on Shine TV, I'll look and I'll say, hey, you should check out Andrew Urquhart tonight and thoughts and comments, you know, great in-depth conversations. Yeah. I do say that.
1: Do you know,
0: I actually go home sometimes, flick on Shine TV, and then on demand, I'll watch one of your interviews. Like, you do have some really great guests on the show.
1: I do, and that is the secret sauce, is talk to people that are more interesting and more intelligent than you are, so you don't have to fake it. And that is what is working on Thoughts and Comments, and also the people that text through and everything. But it is one of those weird things. It's kind of a radio program, but it's also a TV show. And so this week they've gone, oi, you're on the telly.
0: Yeah.
1: Could you come and do a shift on Shine-a-thon? So me and Davina West, who produces the Thoughts and Comments show.
0: Yes.
1: And is such a rock star.
0: She totally is.
1: Yeah. But she's not as comfortable in front of the camera as some people. her and I will be co-hosting from Thursday morning the Shine Appeal, which is, I mean, it's like the Sanctuary Appeal. Except there's lots more lights and a few more people involved. But it is just telling stories of the difference that God is making in people's lives through the programming.
0: Mm.
1: So, I mean, you hear that on Sanctuary, right?
0: Yeah, for sure.
1: The songs that people hear and how God reaches their lives. Well, it's just to be able to do that on Shine TV in front of a live studio audience and people on the phones and just hearing the testimonies of changed lives. And people phoning up and saying, you know what, this is something that's made a real difference in my life. My relationship with Jesus has gone deeper because of what you do. And you think, what, me?
0: Yeah.
1: I'm just me doing my thing. And yet God is using that in remarkable ways. And people express their gratitude through generosity. And yeah, I just love that. And me and Davina are going to have a whole bunch of fun.
0: I was going to say, is there going to be some hijinks?
1: Well,
0: I mean, you're on, so.
1: Yeah, so probably. Probably. Davina is definitely the sensible one.
0: Indeed.
1: Yeah, that's, that doesn't.
0: Opposites attract, so to speak.
1: Well, exactly. Well, we're not a couple.
0: No, you're not.
1: No, exactly.
0: But workmates.
1: Yeah, workmates, exactly. And very much looking forward to being a part of that. I mean, it is the ongoing miracle, I suppose, that is Rima Media's stations, that we could not do this without the grace of God in our lives. And being in that situation where you know that you need the presence of God in order to do the next thing, I'm sure that's the situation in Sanctuary.
0: Mm.
1: Definitely the situation on Shine TV. And, you know, like they say on The Muppet Show, it's time to put on makeup, it's time to light the lights. So if I was... slight weird transition. So if I was a Muppet on The Muppet Show, which one would I be, Lizzie?
0: Maybe Fozzie Bear.
1: Fozzie Bear! Hamela. Yeah, I'm definitely Fozzie Bear.
0: Fozzie was my favourite.
1: Yeah, seriously.
0: And also Kermit. But you...
1: Fozzie Bear. Yeah, no, I'm definitely the Fozzie Bear type. So, hey, I don't know, maybe I'll wear a Fozzie Bear costume.
0: Tune in next time when you hear Miss Piggy say...
1: Hiya!
0: So good. Shine-a-thon. Check it out tonight. And then Andrew and Davina are going to be on what mornings?
1: Thursday, Friday morning, and also Sunday morning for Church at Home.
0: Oh, so good. So good. Shine TV is amazing. Andrew, thanks for popping into the studio.
1: Fine. Cheers.
0: It's Grateful Heart. Called Out Music. Come and gone.

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Elevation Worship. God, I'm just grateful. You are with Lizzie. It was fun having Andrew Urquhart in the studio there. 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Hey, speaking of what you like, have you got a favourite Sanctuary song that you'd like to hear this afternoon? 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You can either text 8168, first word Sanctuary, with your Sanctuary song request. 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It's Darling Adair, Just Let Me Say.

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One verse, one email, some time with God. 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

0: Great music here on Sanctuary. Enjoying it so much, I almost forgot to talk. Jervis Campbell, Glory, you are with Lizzie. It is 6 minutes to four. Hey, coming up before four, I have got Rachel Purcell with Show Up. After four, Newsboys are on the way, Phillips, Craig and Dean. And, you know, there was a great documentary that was on Shine TV last night. And there's another great doco on Shine TV tonight, first time that it's been aired. I'll tell you about that after four.
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4: In this update, New Zealand's population growth is continuing to slow, with the latest stats recording our lowest increase since World War II. The New Zealand Principals Federation wants an independent council covering early childhood to secondary school to oversee major curriculum reforms. Prime Minister Chris Luxon says pulling out of a defence meeting with Australia and Japan shouldn't be catastrophised. Paul Goldsmith wasn't able to change his schedule on short notice after picking up the defence portfolio less than a week ago. A Christchurch couple has won a nine-month battle with Kmart after play sand bought for their children was found to contain asbestos. The disputes tribunals ordered Kmart to pay Al Crisp and David Dingwall more than $15,000. Mercury Energy has announced annual net profit of $321 million, up from just $1 million last year, thanks to favourable hydro conditions and renewable power generation.
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0: Sanctuary Sport.
4: In sport, lock Patrick Thuipulotu is refusing to label the All Blacks underdogs in their four-test series against the Springboks. The All Blacks have only won one of their last six against the two-time reigning world champions. But Thuipulotu, who didn't play in any of those matches, doesn't agree they're outsiders.
6: No, it doesn't feel like we're underdogs. It does feel like the two best teams are going head-to-head at the moment and trying to fight for that number one spot. World Cups aside, that feels like a final for us.
4: Isaac Hutchinson's back in contention for Canterbury as they welcome Northland for Thursday night's Ranfurly Shield defence. The wing fullback tore the MCL in his left knee during the Chiefs' Super Rugby Pacific semi-final win over the Crusaders. That is sport. I'm Raylene Ramsey.
0: Sanctuary
7: weather.
8: Your weather until midnight tomorrow. Northland showers clearing to fine this afternoon. Auckland to North Taranaki, also Coromandel Bay of Plenty, Taupo and Tomaranui, fine with frost developing overnight. Gisborne, Thawaiterepa, including Wellington. Showers some heavy with possible hail around coastal Gisborne and Mahia tonight. And before dawn tomorrow, showers becoming isolated later tomorrow. South Taranaki and Taihape to Kapiti, partly cloudy isolated showers becoming confined to South Taranaki tomorrow. Snow may affect the desert road tonight. Nelson and Buller to Westland, fine with possible morning frosts. Marlborough and Canterbury, showers around Banks Peninsula, partly cloudy elsewhere with isolated showers, mainly north of Ashburton. Showers clearly everywhere tomorrow. Otago, Southland and Fiordland, partly cloudy, isolated showers clearing Otago tomorrow morning.
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0: It is Newsboys. You are my king. It is 8 minutes past four. You are with Lizzie on Sanctuary Afternoon Praise. I had a message through from Marzen. Marzen, I just got the word sanctuary, sanctuary. And so you have my attention, but I'd love to know what, I'm presuming you're after a song. So, yep, you got the right place. Just a little bit more information there, and I'd love to play a song for you this afternoon. Hey, so I mentioned before four that there is a brand new documentary that is kicking off on Shine TV tonight. And I feel like we've had quite a bit of a lead up to this one. But no, I understand it's the second time it's been aired, but I hadn't actually caught up with the point that it was actually available now. And that is the documentary called The First Hymn, which is the story, you might have heard us talking about it before, of this hymn that was written on an ancient scrap of papyrus uncovered in a dumpster in Egypt, and the remnants of the oldest known Christian hymn. And then it was put to music, recorded by both Chris Tomlin and Ben Fielding. And that's the documentary of it tonight. So it is available on demand. I'm hoping maybe I might get home in time just to watch that one tonight. Also, Ben Fielding, he's a Grammy Award winning singer-songwriter. Also, he is a previous guest on my Where Do You Find God podcast. Speaking of podcasts, we'll talk about what's coming up next, what's coming up tomorrow on the Privilege of Prayer podcast.
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finished work on Sanctuary, third day in there too, your love, oh Lord. 21 minutes past four, afternoon praise, you are with Lizzie. Good afternoon. Hey, so tomorrow, another episode of the Privilege of Prayer podcast drops, episode 3. It's titled, What is God Like? And it talks about how, and asks the question, you know, what comes to mind when you picture God? And how that might shape the way you relate to him in prayer. So true, right? Like so true. In this episode, the ladies, that's Nerida and Alison, explore how childhood images and life experiences can distort our view of God, why we can put him in a box, and how scripture invites us into a fresh revelation of his character. That's coming up tomorrow, podcast The Privilege of Prayer, available on the Rema Media app and wherever you get your podcasts. Right now, we will continue with the great music here on Sanctuary. It's Tim Timmons, Wake Me Up Again.

0: Hi, I'm Kane Adams. In the book of John, Jesus demonstrates that abiding in him like a branch abides in a vine is not only important, it's absolutely necessary. Our biggest weakness is our delusion of strength. Without God, we can do nothing. It's all too easy to believe our strength is attained through our own works. Over time, we build an image of ourselves that we place our trust in without realizing it. The job we work hard at, the relationship we nourish, the money that we make, even the ministry that we build. These are examples of images we use to depict great strength within ourselves. The problem is that all these images are fallible. What happens if we lose our job, or our relationship breaks up, or we lose all our money, or the ministry fails? Our world comes crashing down and great fear enters our lives. When Jesus commanded that his disciples abide in him, it wasn't just fanciful talk. He knows the position that we're in. We can do absolutely nothing without him, for he is our only strength.
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Lil Reagan. Nothing I Hold On To. That's one of those worship songs, isn't it, that can just kind of go on forever and ever. They kind of have no end. I quite like that sometimes when you're in a place and, you know, there's just an anointing on a song just to keep worshipping God. 29 minutes to 5 on Sanctuary Afternoon Praise. You are with Lizzie. That song goes out to Paulette. Great song request there, Paulette. I was just reading about this event coming up in the UK called Battle for Britain, where thousands of Christians are preparing to gather in Manchester, coming together, a three-day gathering where people will be praying, fasting and interceding for the nation, organised by an organisation called Prayer Storm. And apparently it's the second time that this has happened. So, you know, they did it for the first time last year, bringing Christians together and praying together. Sounds pretty cool to me. It's Wren Collective, Joy of the Lord on Sanctuary.

0: Hey there, I'm Nerida.
1: And I'm Alison. I've got a question for you. What changes when we see prayer as a privilege rather than just ticking a box?
0: Well, let's break that down, shall we? So in our podcast, we're going to strip away the formality and talk about how to build a vibrant and authentic connection with God that actually fits into our everyday lives.
1: Yeah, so whether you're a prayer warrior or someone who doesn't even know where to start, this conversation is for you.
0: 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Come join us.

Yes, the lads, Ode to Joy. Chris Tomlin, How Great Is Our God on Sanctuary. It's 15 minutes to 5. I do not know where today has gone. Chris Tomlin, great doco, the first hymn coming up on Shine TV at 7:30. And actually, listening to that song there by the lads, I can remember many years ago, I don't know, maybe it was 8 or 9 years ago, I was doing something with Shineathon, and I was behind the scenes, and then downstairs in our basement here at Sanctuary, well, Rema Media, where we park, but also it's sort of like backstage to Shine TV, they had this backstage stage and the lads were performing live on air, and then they were like, hey, we need some backup dancers. And I don't know how this happened, but I end up standing behind them on live TV doing some backup dancing. So, you know, that's pretty much the only time I met the lads, and well, it was a bit of a hoot actually. It's influence music on Sanctuary. It is Jesus.

music, Jesus, on Sanctuary. 5:10. Coming up before 5, we've got Presence Music Band, Found in the Hurt. After 5, Laura Story, Cody Carnes here on Sanctuary. Right now, it is Jamie Grace. A beautiful day.

0: You're listening to Sanctuary. We're a Christian radio station. Maybe today you're listening and you're not sure where you stand. Maybe you're on the fence weighing it up. We believe that God isn't looking for perfection or a finished product. He's looking for a heart that's open to the possibility of Him. If you're feeling like the door is closed or you need to have it all figured out, here's a simple truth from Romans. If you confess with your mouth that Jesus is Lord and believe in your heart that God raised Him from the dead, you will be saved. If you're ready to step off that fence and see what happens, pray this. Jesus, I don't have all the answers, but I'm reaching out. I believe you are who you say you are. Come into my life, forgive my past, and show me how to follow you. Amen. No matter where you are on that journey, we're glad you're here with us.
1: Kia ora. 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
8: In this update, a condition impacting 1 in 10 women and girls in New Zealand will soon no longer need surgery for a diagnosis. New endometriosis guidelines coming into force in middle of next year allow GPs to diagnose based on family history, symptoms and an exam rather than an invasive operation. Deputy Prime Minister says it's not good the government's busiest minister will miss a key meeting, but it's not his fault. National's Paul Goldsmith picked up the defence portfolio after Chris Pink was sacked last week, now putting him in charge of 10 departments. The Human Rights Commission says forestry workers affected by the dangerous chemical PCP deserve better. The Commission wants a national inquiry, better ACC access for workers and a redress system. The Early Childhood Council says ACT's plan to strengthen vetting for people working with children will need to work better than the system it's inspired by. That's news.
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8: In sport, Patrick Tuipulotu has underlined what it takes to beat the Springboks as the All Blacks prepare to face them 4 weeks running. The veteran lock has a 5-win, 2-loss record against South Africa, but hasn't faced them for 5 years. He says he knows the margins are finite.
10: Sometimes we're on set piece, could be pinned down in the corner, trying to maul us and get a winning try. So a lot of those come down to those mental decisions and in the last few minutes where the game's on the line.
8: And Chiefs outside back Isaac Hutchinson's fit again for Canterbury as they welcome Northland for Thursday night's Ranfurly Shield defence. Silver Ferns captain Karen Berger admits the uncertainty around our domestic competition next year contributed to her re-signing across the ditch.
0: Century weather.
11: Your weather until midnight tomorrow. Northland showers clearing to fine this afternoon. Auckland to North Taranaki, also Coromandel Bay of Plenty, Taupo and Tomaranui, fine with frost developing overnight. Gisborne to Wairarapa, including Wellington. Showers, some heavy with possible hail around coastal Gisborne and Mahia tonight. And before dawn tomorrow, showers becoming isolated later tomorrow. South Taranaki and Taihape to Kapiti, partly cloudy isolated showers becoming confined to South Taranaki tomorrow. Snow may affect the desert road tonight. Nelson and Buller to Westland, fine with possible morning frosts. Marlborough and Canterbury, showers around Banks Peninsula, partly cloudy elsewhere with isolated showers. Mainly north of Ashburton. Showers clearly everywhere tomorrow. Otago, Southland and Fiordland, partly cloudy, isolated showers clearing Otago tomorrow morning.
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12: 1 John 3, verse 16. We know what real love is because Jesus gave up his life for us. So we also ought to give up our lives for our brothers and sisters.
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Laura Story in there too, Mighty to Save. You are with Lizzie. 11 minutes past five, afternoon praise. Coming up this hour, I love this song, In the Mix.

0: As a young girl, I spent hours memorizing my tables and learning to calculate. Today, that skill is barely necessary. A difficult calculation is worked out in seconds by tapping a few buttons on my phone. The same trend is true of Bibles. Once in church, we heard pages turning as people search for the preacher's Bible references. Today, few people even bring their Bibles to church. Instead, sermon verses are projected on a large screen in front. While it's convenient, there's a downside. In my Bible, I know exactly where those important verses are. They're underlined, and I even have added notes. My rather tattered Bible is a treasure chest. Scripture talks of us bringing treasure out from the new and the old. Maybe there's something to be said for old ways. Just a thought to ponder on. I'm June Dooney, and you can contact me on junedooney.com.
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It's John Redick, No Fear on Sanctuary. You are with Lizzie. About to head into a great song and afternoon praise. God Behind Bars, Set Me Free. But you know what? I was just sitting here in the Sanctuary studio and I thought to myself, you know what I'm going to do? I'm going to give away one of these Sanctuary Bluetooth speakers. Why? Because I can. So this is your great opportunity to win one. And I'm going to make it nice and easy. It's one that you can text 8168, first word Sanctuary, or you can message the studio via the app. I'm going to ask you a simple question. You answer it with your answer, and you can be in to win a Bluetooth speaker this afternoon. So my question to you is this. If you to win a Sanctuary Bluetooth speaker this afternoon, what is the first song you'd play on it? Text the song and your name, and I'll pick a winner this afternoon to win yourself a Sanctuary Bluetooth speaker. God Behind Bars, Set Me Free. Would it be this song that you would hear on your Sanctuary Bluetooth speaker? Let me know, 8168, first word Sanctuary, or via the app to win yourself a speaker.

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It's Elisa Smith and Community Worship Make Room on Sanctuary. You are with Lizzie. Well, I asked a question just before, and I can see there's a few texts coming through from people asking you the question. I just decided off the cuff. I mean, because, like, I don't have to check in with my co-host. Well, I guess sometimes I do. I feel God direct me to do things, but this one was me here on Afternoon Praise asking you the question. Look, I'm going to give away a Sanctuary Bluetooth speaker this afternoon, and I want to know if you were fortunate enough to win that Bluetooth, Sanctuary Bluetooth speaker, what is the first song that you would play on it? I've had a few texts through. You can be part of it too. Text 8168, first word Sanctuary. Otherwise, contact via the app. Let me know. You could win yourself a Sanctuary Bluetooth speaker up before 6 o'clock, which is less than 20, well, around 20 minutes to go. It's Casting Crowns, Blessed Redeemer on Sanctuary.

Somewhere, sometime, somehow, we've all failed. We've broken a promise. We've let someone down. We've let ourselves down. We've sinned. And when a failure like that happens, we think that plan A is broken. Plan A is smashed beyond repair. But with God, thanks to His mercy, His amazing grace, His forgiveness and love, there is always a new plan A. A plan A after a plan A after a plan A.

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0: It is Mercy Me, Sing Like You've Already Won. Now, it sounded then like I was a teenage boy going through puberty. No, I'm definitely not. And it also sounded like I was being emotional. No, I wasn't. It was just basically something in the back of my throat. Hey, here's the thing. There's a bunch of people who have entered for the Sanctuary Bluetooth speaker giveaway, and I'm going to announce that next.
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0: Elevation Worship, always on time. It is 5 minutes to five on Sanctuary. I did tell you, with Lizzie, I said that I would share with you who is the winner of today's Sanctuary Bluetooth speaker, which I only decided to give away before because I can. So I was asking you, and a bunch of people text through asking, you know, when your Bluetooth speaker, what's the first song that you would play? I had one friend say Jesus by Delirious. I mean, you know, if you listen to me regularly, you'll know I really like Delirious, so I could be influenced by that, but I wasn't. But yeah, great song choice. Catherine said, first song I'd play would be Brooke Ligertwood, The War Break Out Against Me. Keith says, Hollow Grave. Oh, I love that song. Hi, Keith in Christchurch. I love this one that came through. Didn't catch your name, but it's I would play the song my son has written called The World Is Not My Home. Not released yet, so it would be a phone recording. That's so lovely. My winner today is James from Clinton, way down south, he says. He says, the first song I would play if I won a speaker would be Hillsong's You Call Me Out on the Water, Oceans, isn't it? He says the Spanish version is pretty amazing too. I don't know that one, but I will listen to it. But so congratulations, Clinton. James from Clinton, beg your pardon. Get that right. You have won yourself a Bluetooth speaker. I'll get in contact and get your postal details. And also, I don't have time before the news, but I will play that song for you after the 6 o'clock news.
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8: In this update, a former Defence Minister Wayne Mapp says we can't be missing an action on the world stage. Newly minted Minister Paul Goldsmith won't go to a high-level meeting between New Zealand, Australia and Japan's defence ministers this week. Parliament's voted to return thousands of hectares of land in the Upper South Island to descendants of its original owners. It includes an agreement to give back around 3,000 hectares, as well as more than $400 million. The Human Rights Commission wants a national inquiry, a redress system and better ACC access for people affected by the forestry chemical PCP. The chemical was used from the 1940s to the 80s. Reassurance our sluggish population growth isn't cause for alarm, but instead something to adjust to. It grew over 36,000 in the year to June. That's our lowest increase since World War II. That's news.
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10: Sanctuary Sport.
8: In sport, the return of guards Flynn Cameron and Corey Webster headlines the Tall Blacks squad name for the next Basketball World Cup qualifying window. Cameron comes back into the fold, having missed the last two windows due to playing in the Australian NBL Finals and then a stint in the NBA Summer League with the Portland Trail Blazers. International Centurion Webster returns after an impressive New Zealand NBL campaign with Manawatu and a standout performance for the Tall Blacks select team against China. The Phoenix have secured Mexican striker Rafael Duran as their first new visa signing for the looming new season in football's Men's A-League. And that is sport. I'm Raylene Ramsey.
10: Sanctuary weather.
0: Your weather until midnight tomorrow. Northland showers clearing to fine this afternoon. Auckland to North Taranaki, also Coromandel Bay plenty, Taupo and Tomaranui, fine with frost developing overnight. Gisborne to Wairarapa, including Wellington. Showers some heavy with possible hail around coastal Gisborne and Mahia tonight. And before dawn tomorrow, showers becoming isolated later tomorrow. South Taranaki and Taihape to Kapiti, partly cloudy isolated showers becoming confined to South Taranaki tomorrow. Snow may affect the desert road tonight. Nelson and Buller to Westland, fine with possible morning frosts. Marlborough and Canterbury, showers around Banks Peninsula, partly cloudy elsewhere with isolated showers, mainly north of Ashburton. Showers clearly everywhere tomorrow. Otago, Southland and Fiordland, partly cloudy, isolated showers clearing Otago tomorrow morning.
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It's United Oceans Where Feet May Fail on Sanctuary. Phil Wickham and Pat Barrett, Praise the Lord Forever You Are with Lizzie Oceans. That song goes out to James from Clinton, who has won himself Sanctuary Bluetooth speaker this afternoon. And he says the first song he wants to hear on it is Oceans. So there you go. You get to hear it before you hear it on your Sanctuary Bluetooth speaker, so to speak. Coming up this hour, music in the mix from Life Anthem. That's Life Church, which is literally just around the corner from us here in Tamaki Makaurau, Auckland. In fact, if I jumped in my car, well, this time of night, it might take more than 5 minutes, 5-10 minutes, just around the corner. Great worship coming out of there. Also coming up this hour, Rend Collective. This is Leyland with Waymaker.

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2: When God asks his people to bear fruit, it's an invitation to allow him to work in them. Right back at the beginning of the Bible, God wants his people to be fruitful. In Genesis, he says that about 20 times. This makes sense at the start of human existence. Having babies is necessary for, well, humans to exist. But bearing fruit can mean something different too. Jesus wants his people to bear good fruit. See Matthew 7:17. What we call the fruit of the Spirit, Galatians 5:22. Things like love, joy, peace, kindness, etc. Fruit that helps people recognize who God's followers truly are. Where are we at the moment? Maybe we're waiting for God to show us the next step in his plan for us. Well, that's great. But while we're waiting, let's humbly ask him for the fruit of his Spirit to multiply what he wants us to grow in. Whatever God's plan is for us, it'll include growing fruit for others to see him in us. If we're willing, he'll work with us to grow us into fruit-bearing, God-rooted, solid oak trees. So right now is a good time to get to work. Study those fruit and start including them in the areas that we're struggling to reflect him. So what now? This is the fruit. Love, joy, peace, patience, kindness, goodness, faithfulness, gentleness, self-control. Pick one that's not showing so obviously in your life at the moment. Pray for God to increase its visibility as you practice it daily.
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0: there, I'm Nerida.
1: And I'm Alison. I've got a question for you. What changes when we see prayer as a privilege rather than just ticking a box?
0: Well, let's break that down, shall we? So in our podcast, we're going to strip away the formality and talk about how to build a vibrant and authentic connection with God that actually fits into our everyday lives.
1: Yeah, so whether you're a prayer warrior or someone who doesn't even know where to start, this conversation is for you.
0: 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Come join us.

It's Brooklyn Gitwood. Bless God on Sanctuary. You are with Lizzie. It is time for your Bible Society verse of the day from the book of Mark, chapter 9, verse 23. And it says, "What do you mean, if I can?" Jesus asked. "Anything is possible if a person believes." Jesus questioning somebody there. And the thing is, you know, I think sometimes when I read things like that, it's like, I don't know if I've got enough faith. I mean, I'm just going to be honest, because like sometimes we feel like that, don't we? But then I am reminded, and this always makes me feel a whole lot better, is God gives gifts to us, and one of them is the gift of faith. So if there's a situation in your life and you don't feel like you have faith for it, sometimes other people have faith for you. I had a situation like that a few years ago, and a really great workmate of mine here just was like, "No, God's going to come through," and they prayed and believed more than I kind of did, and God did come through. And so it's wonderful to know that the gift of faith is a gift, and it actually comes from God. So I feel like if I don't have enough faith, I'm going to ask him for it. This is Ann Wilson, My Jesus.

0: A real treat for me is to see Mount Taranaki in New Plymouth covered in snow with a blue sky behind it. It stands alone, resplendent in all its glory. However, there are times when we visit New Plymouth that we may not see the mountain at all. Why? Because it's covered by cloud. The cloud changes everything. It blocks out the view of that beautiful mountain. You know, it's a bit like life. Things we are going through can cloud our view of God. Maybe you're feeling like that today. If you're going through a cloudy season, I want to remind you that He hasn't moved, just like that mountain hasn't moved. The fact that you can't see Him in your circumstances doesn't change the fact that He's there. I pray today that the clouds will break and you will realize that He's been there all along. Mahara ki tō tātou atua e tēnei rā. Remember God today. I'm Alison Shaw.
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0: It's Thursday Collective, nothing but praise, heading for 7 o'clock on Sanctuary, leaving you with two great songs, Oscar Ironside, Hope for a Living, and City of Light, Only a Holy God, and then the wonderful Kathy Jenke with you after 7. I'll be back tomorrow from 2. Come join me. Take care. God bless. Catch you later.
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Called Out Music's take on Graham Kendrick's classic from the 80s, Shine, Jesus, Shine. A lot of memories for some and perhaps starting to form new memories for others. It's an absolute beauty, isn't it? And love what Called Out Music has done with it. They dropped that one earlier this year. I think it was in March. Shine, Jesus, Shine. Kathy with you, Sanctuary. Good evening. Evening devotion. Anyone just tuned in for the very first time today? Nice to have your company, and big thanks to Lizzie Oakes for her company this afternoon. Hope you've had a good day. We got some great worship music coming up, well, all evening, actually always on Sanctuary, but this hour, looking forward to Bethel Music, Amanda Cook. You don't miss a thing. A couple of hymns coming up this hour. Mary Barrett, The Old Rugged Cross, and Fernando Ortega, Praise to the Lord the Almighty. That's up before 8. This is Israel Houghton, Great is Thy Faithfulness.

0: In Ephesians chapter 4, 23 to 24, the Apostle Paul urges believers to be made new in the attitudes of your mind and to put on the new self created to be like God in true righteousness and holiness. This renewal of the mind and spirit enables us to walk closely with God, guided by His wisdom and filled with His love. By cultivating a consciousness and awareness that God is in my life every single day, we actually begin to walk in a new level of favor and guidance and strength. We have to realize that we have a brand new consciousness. We have His Spirit living inside of us. This journey isn't about perfection. It's about continual growth and transformation in our relationship with God. It empowers us to live our faith out authentically and impactfully, reflecting His light and love to the world. It's Joshua Singh, and I want to help you grow in your walk with God. So let's connect at joshuasingh.com.
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21 after 7 o'clock at Sanctuary, New Zealand's worship station. Cathy with you. Bethel Music, Amanda Cook there, You Don't Miss a Thing. That's what I thought about Miss Five when I went for a walk today with Miss Five-Year-Old. She's got razor-sharp ears, much better hearing than me. She heard the Mr. Whippy music before I did. She said, oh, it's Mr. Whippy, can we have an ice cream? Nope. We couldn't anyway. We were up in the bush, so it didn't work. But I did have a grin to myself. It's actually, I have to say, it's a lovely sound. It's a sound of summer for me when you start to hear that music. Is it green sleeves tinkling through the neighbourhood? Do you go out and get an ice cream? Good to be with you. Lincoln Brewster up shortly. No One Like Our God. This is Grace Vineyard Music along with Joshua McGregor Alive.

Wonderful music, David Funk, The Blood, 24 to 8, it's Sanctuary. Mary Barrett next, The Old Rugged Cross, and coming up too, The Belonging Co, David Holt, Hallowed Be Your Name. Have you ever had the experience where you're talking to someone and suddenly a word you're saying kind of sounds weird, it really kind of stands out, and you think, is that a word? Did I say that? I had that experience today with the word marmalade. I was talking to someone about thinking about making marmalade jam, and suddenly the word marmalade kind of seemed different in my ears, and I found myself Googling the origins of the word marmalade and discovered that it's actually a Portuguese word. Comes from marmalada, meaning a thick preserve made from quinces, and it traces its origins back to Latin and ancient Greek. Melimelium, the melibit, is meaning honey, and melium is melon, is apple, kind of like a sweet apple paste. Anyway, it sort of got picked up, and then, it means a thick preserve. So I learnt something new today. I must say, I think I'm looking forward to making some marmalade jam. Never done that before. I've got an abundant crop of oranges and lemons. Stuart loves marmalade. I don't, actually. So I'm going to give it a go.

0: So what thoughts are consuming you today? This is Susie Holt with Chocolate and God. In 2 Corinthians 10, it says, "And take every thought captive to obey Christ." It is so important to take your thoughts captive. You have to be intentional about what you allow yourself to dwell on. Our thoughts become us. What you think, you will become at some point. If there is one thing in our lives that we can learn to control and be successful in, it is our thought process. Sin is very seldom done without a thought process first. Your thoughts are also what can help you achieve all that you are created to be. 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Be very careful where you allow your thoughts to take you. 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

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We're a Christian radio station. We believe that no matter how loud the world gets, there is a peace that surpasses all understanding. We believe that you weren't meant to carry the weight of tomorrow on your shoulders today. If you're feeling overwhelmed, or perhaps just a little lost in the noise, take a moment and breathe. We want you to know you are seen, you are known, you are deeply loved. If your heart is heavy, let's take a moment together and pray. Lord, I give you my worries and my weariness. Replace my anxiety with your peace and my doubt with your strength. Guide my steps today and remind me that I am never walking alone. Amen. Hang on to that promise as you go about your day.

0: Fernando Ortega, praise to the Lord the Almighty. A beautiful hymn there. A quick reminder about the hymn program Sunday morning, hosted by Peter Shaw between 6 and 7 o'clock, and some exciting news coming up regarding the hymn program, because from the feedback we're getting, Sanctuary listeners really enjoy some of the modern versions of these old hymns, and got some news coming up to share with you in that regards regarding the hymn program. But I can't say any more than that at the moment, but we'll let you know as soon as I can say something. Sanctuary, 10 away from 8. That's frustrating, isn't it? Got a song from Hayley Jones coming up with Thankful.
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0: Charity Gale, I speak Jesus. 8 after 9, your sanctuary, New Zealand's worship station. A parachute band next with Glorified. Later on, Madison Watkins, a song new to Sanctuary, Open the Eyes. Going to hear two from a couple of, well, three Matts, actually. It's a very popular name, Matt. I've got a son, Matthew, who's nicknamed Matt. We got Matt Redman, Matt Ma, and Matt Papa all coming up before 9 o'clock.
1: Lord.

0: When our doorbell sounds, we quickly go to answer, and especially if the person is an invited guest, warmly welcome them in. In the book of Revelation, Jesus rang a doorbell, but no one let him in. Why? The church in Laodicea didn't realize Jesus was no longer with them. They didn't know their lackluster half-pie Christianity had driven him from their presence. Their lukewarmness was so obnoxious, Jesus was threatening to spew them out. How many churches today fall into that category? Because they gather in Jesus' name, they believe he's with them. But is he? Today, let's not take Jesus' presence for granted. Let's make every effort to draw close to him, check our lamps are still burning, and seek to become radical on-fire believers. Most important, keep our ears open for any doorbell ringing. I'm June Dooney, and you can contact me on junedooney.com.
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Symphony. It's Switch, 20 past 8, Sanctuary, New Zealand's worship station. Madison Watkins next with Open the Eyes and Elevation Worship. Praise goes on. I'm just so mindful. It's a massive flu season at the moment. I've been hearing about it in the news with overflowing hospitals and EDs and in my extended family, a couple of people down with, I don't know if it's the flu. I know someone's got pneumonia, but it's not easy, is it? So just pray for anyone listening at the moment that is laid up, not feeling the best, and pray for healing in your body and true good rest and encouragement too as you're getting better. Ask this in Jesus' name. Amen.

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0: to my heart.
1: 28 to 9 at Sanctuary. Matt Redman there, the heart of worship. Stephen Curtis Chapman next with Alleluia, You're Good. And then a couple of Matts coming up after that. Matt Mara, Matt Papa. A few Matts this hour here on Sanctuary. I was mentioning earlier, I've got a son who's called Matthew as well, Matt. It's a beautiful name, actually. It has a beautiful meaning gift of God, gift of Yahweh. And our son, when he wants to wind up his siblings, reminds them that that's what his name means, that he's a gift. So we have a bit of banter and hassle in the family, you know. Oh, how's the gift today? You're with Sanctuary. Good to have your company.

0: Even though I'm happy to call myself a follower of Jesus, I don't like to think of myself as being a religious person. The word religion has changed in its usage and its meaning over the years. It now has quite a negative connotation. We might use the word religious to describe someone's habitual practices, especially if they are trying to find acceptability to God through those practices. We might even use the word religious to describe someone who thinks of themselves as being morally superior to other people. The most commonly spoken and read translation of James 1:27 starts like this: pure and perfect religion in the sight of God. Yet I find this translation of James 1:27 a lot more useful. Pure and perfect worship in the sight of God is to care for orphans and widows in their troubles and to remain uncorrupted by the world. I'm Grant Norsworthy with Word and Song.
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0: Papa, come behold the wondrous mystery, an invitation to delve into and come in more to the mysteries of God and more of his love for us and more to discover. 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And actually, that's the topic of this week's podcast, Privilege of Prayer. It's just been dropped today. Conversation between Alison Shaw and Nerida of Morning Sanctuary, talking all to do with prayer. And this week, it's dropped every couple of weeks, and this week's episode has just dropped, What is God Like? 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

0: 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They take a step, then an unknown sound ruins the moment. No kiwi, no picture.
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8 after 9 at Sanctuary Tuesday night. Kathy with you and Brandon Lake, gratitude. And I was feeling grateful today for another sunny day. In fact, so sunny, I was on my morning walk thinking to myself, should have brought my sunnies. I don't usually wear sunnies over winter because the sunlight's a bit more watery and thin, not so bright. But today I was thinking, time to haul out those sunnies. Who too from Hope Dust at the top of the hour at 9, if the Lord builds the house. Oh, looking forward to our next song here on Sanctuary. Carl Donovan, Holy, Holy. I always say this whenever this one comes up, but I just love it. And I love his story of coming back to God after time away. He grew up in a Christian household, drifted away from God for a bit and had this amazing experience of God's awesomeness, might, and it was, and his love for him. And it was out of that he picked up on some verses in the book of Revelation and wrote the song, Holy, Holy. Later on, we got Joe Barnes, Zeph Schlitter, A Road Less Travelled, a song new to Sanctuary. And later in the hour, Tim Hughes with Everything.

0: Hi, I'm Kane Adams. Romans 8 verse 28. And we know that all things work together for good for those who love God, to those who are called according to his purpose. All of us go through seasons in life, whether good or bad. When we pour our love on God and align ourselves to his purpose, we can know that the end result will always be good. Simply put, there is no plan B with God. He is sovereign and faithful enough to take hold of every season in our lives, every mistake and every blessing, and interweave them together to bring about ultimate goodness in our lives. So whether or not you're currently going through a season of joy or a season of anguish, know and trust in God that he will bring ultimate good to whatever situation you're experiencing.
1: Non-stop worship on Sanctuary.

Well, your messages a thousand times. Good evening. If you've just tuned in, I'm Kathy. You're with Sanctuary Evening Devotion, New Zealand's worship station. We've got Joel Barnes and Seb Schlitter next with Road Less Travelled. Isn't there a book by that name? Read years ago. Anyway, sidetracking there. A song new to Sanctuary and actually new came out near the end of July, just gone. And basically a song that kind of the symbol of a faith journey. And talking about the narrow way that Jesus spoke about. It's easy to follow Jesus when things are good and the path seems wide and easy and flat. But when things go down in life, that's, you know, and the road seems to be rocky and rough and steep, that's the place, I think, where the most happens in terms of our relationship with God, where trust grows. God's voice does become clearer, our characters deepen, and we are drawn more into the, I guess, the treasures of God's love for us. There's a beautiful verse in Jeremiah that says, "Stand at the crossroads and look, ask where the good way is and walk in it, and you will find rest for your souls." And I think this song is really realistic, and it talks about how following Jesus often means stepping into places that do feel uncertain and uncomfortable and misunderstood, and reminds us that the path of faith is worth choosing, not because it's easy, but because Jesus is on it with us.

25 to 10, Sanctuary on a Tuesday night. Hillsong Worship, Brooke Ledgerwood, Who You Say I Am. More music next with Tim Hughes, Everything. I had a courier yesterday drop off a parcel and I felt a bit, not embarrassed, but it was like, have I got a reputation with the couriers? He said, I haven't seen you for a while, and was asking after me and Stu and how we were, and I had a bit of a chuckle. I said, I haven't been doing as much shopping, online shopping, as I normally do. I said, Stuart's very happy about that, and we had a bit of a chuckle, but it just really made my day, the courier's friendliness. And you obviously observed over the past year, especially as we were settling into our new place, doing a lot of online shopping. But I've sort of pulled back on that. I'm trying to declutter and have a simpler life.

0: Recently, I decided to sew new curtains for a home our family were living in. Having made curtains before, I felt very confident. However, it did not go well. My measurements were not accurate, and when the gathering thread came unstuck, I returned them to the store, thinking they were faulty. The attendant kindly asked me if I'd read the instructions. I had not. You know, God has given us specific instructions for living this life. How easy it is for us to power forward, confident that we know what we're doing, and neglecting to ask for or follow His instructions. Psalm 32, verse 8 reads, "I will instruct you and teach you in the way you should go." A reminder from me to you today to take time to read God's instruction manual. It'll save you a lot of angst. By the way, the curtains are done and dusted. I read the instructions. Mahara ki tō tātou atua e tēnei rā. Remember God today. I'm Alison Shaw.
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1: 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He is the source of truth. He does not change and his word does not change. His character is steady, reliable, unshakable. He is always faithful.
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worshipping God on a Tuesday night with Chris Rice there. Hallelujah. What a saviour. 11 away from 10 o'clock. How's your evening going? Anyone watching Shineathon at the same time as listening to Sanctuary? 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

0: Making a will is not at the top of the average person's priority list, but it is an important thing to sort out at some stage. 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

Snape to Shore, my lighthouse Rend collective. I love quirky random facts, and I came across a couple of random facts today on lighthouses, would you believe? One of the ones, and it kind of makes sense if I think about it, America has the most lighthouses of any country in the world. And it kind of makes sense, actually, because it's America's got such huge coastlines, and there's a lot of countries that are landlocked, so it, I think, kind of makes sense. The other one, I never knew about this, but there is a lighthouse in Spain that was built by the Romans in the first century, and it is still working today. It's called the Tower of Hercules in Spain, the oldest working lighthouse in the world. It's red and white striped, very distinctive. I don't know if anyone on any overseas trips has seen that, but still operating today. Very cool. 7 after 10, Kathy with you at Sanctuary. We got Al Linebear called out music coming up this hour with One God, also delving into a little bit of scripture, 1 verse 1 encouragement. Hope you're going to feel the joy with Martin Smith coming up with the joy, what the world calls foolish. Magnify now with Fallen for You. Yeah.

0: So how many times a day do you put your armour on and then take it off without even really thinking about it? This is Susie Holt with Chocolate and God. Ephesians 6, for we do not wrestle against flesh and blood, but against the spiritual forces of evil in the heavenly places. Therefore, take up the whole armour of God that you may be able to withstand in the evil day. Have you left open doors in some areas of your life that are holding you back? If you want to be successful in life and have God's blessing, you must be intentional about what you are feeding your mind. 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

One God, Libya, Sanctuary, New Zealand's worship station, called out music there. Time for one verse, one encouragement. Tonight's verse from Colossians chapter 2, verses 6 and 7. And now, just as you accepted Christ Jesus as your Lord, you must continue to follow him. Let your roots grow down into him and let your lives be built on him. Then your faith will grow strong in the truth you were taught and you will overflow with thankfulness. And, you know, it's one thing, I think, to commit ourselves to God in the first instance and accept him as our Lord and a Saviour, but it's another one to stay with him, continue to follow him and stay on the journey. And I think what strikes me in this verse, what kind of pops out for me, is the phrase, let your roots grow down into him. And thinking of the image of a tree, you know, the roots or anything that grows, you know, there's what you see on the surface and then there's what's happening under the ground. You know, going into Jesus isn't about looking great on the outside necessarily, but it's about what's going on underneath, down into God's Word, the Bible, down into prayer. Even if you don't feel like it, let your prayer be, Lord, I don't feel like praying, help me. Down into trusting him. When we don't understand, and that's really hard, you know, when you're all at sea. The other thing, by way of encouragement, roots don't grow quickly and overnight. They grow really slowly and quietly, and usually we can't see the roots growing. So the invitation is to go deeper, go down. When life gets shaken, we don't need to pretend we've got strength. We can draw from what has been growing beneath the surface. Just open up the Bible. Or maybe it's a worship song you hear here on Sanctuary, that there's some words in it that just really pop and spark, and hold on to that as a little gift from God for the moment, for your situation where you're at. Those words from 2 Colossians, verses 6 and 7.

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Guess what? 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

Martin Smith with Joy, what the world calls foolish. 27 to 11, it's Sanctuary. A few more days left on the Rima Media photo competition. Still taking entries until Sunday, and your photo could be selected for next year's Rima Media calendar. Couple of calendars coming out next year, one on flora and fauna, and the other section is New Zealand landscape, so more opportunities to have your photo selected. Actually, you've gone to the Sanctuary website, you, and click on the banner there, you'll see some of the photos on this year's calendar. They're very cool. They're absolutely stunning. And if you feel overwhelmed by how good those photos are, don't. Just take your photo. Follow your heart and what gives you joy when you're taking a photo. And just submit it anyway. But you have until Sunday to get your photos in. Head along to yoursanctuary.nz. More worship music now with Chris Tomlin. I Lift My Hands.

0: The scripture, "Greater is he that is in me than he that is in the world," encapsulates a profound truth. Within each of us resides a divine power surpassing any external force that we may encounter. 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

0: Jaden Lavick, I Need Thee Every Hour, a hymn that originally came out in 1872, but it was very originally a poem written by a woman by the name of Annie Sherwood Hawkes. She was a busy mum and housewife, and as you can imagine, in the 1800s, housework would have been a lot more than it is today. She had three children, was a very busy mum, and while she was busy about the house, those words suddenly came to her in terms of a potential poem, I Need Thee Every Hour. She was actually quite gifted with poetry, apparently had some poetry published when she was just a teenager. And then got picked up by a Robert Lowry, who put some music and a chorus to the poem. And then got picked up by Jaden Lavick and enjoying it here on Sanctuary on your Tuesday night on this, what is it, 18th of August 2026. Good to be with you, 13 away from 11. Up in a moment, Jen Johnson with Bethel Music, No One Like the Lord.
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It is Sanctuary, New Zealand's worship station. Cathy with you on your Tuesday night. Passion and the Lord will provide. And listening to that, just kind of reflecting on over the years, all the different ways that my God has provided. Sometimes it's been a big, amazing thing, and other times it's as you reflect back, and it's the little things, and just feeling grateful. Worship music coming up this hour here on Sanctuary with Joe Metal, My Everything. Later on, Steve Aparana, looking forward to Living Sacrifice. Hallowed Be Your Name with The Belonging Co. Also, our daily devotional word for you today around about 11:30. Some thoughts on bearing fruit. This is Rebecca St. James, Your Love Broke Through. Like a-

0: In the book of Luke, Jesus asks a rather strange question. Fathers, if your children ask for fish, do you give them a snake? Or if they ask for an egg, do you give them a scorpion? Why does he make that comparison? Fish were basic to the Jewish diet. Snakes were not. Yet, because they look somewhat alike, a snake could be confused as a fish. Similarly, an egg is nourishing. Scorpions, on the other hand, hatch from eggs inside their mother's body and are certainly not something you'd want to eat. Sometimes life throws us curveballs and we question God. Why have you allowed this? Even if at first sight God's gift appears unpalatable and unacceptable, let us remember Jesus' affirmation. Our Heavenly Father God gives His children good gifts always. I'm June Dooney, and you can contact me on junedooney.com.
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Worshipping God at 22 after 11 on a Tuesday night. Matt Redman, Nothing But the Blood. You're with Sanctuary. Joe Metalup very shortly with My Everything. Next up, a song, Always Been Jesus, with Alexander Pappas. He has flipped his time, flip-flopped between America and Australia. He's best known as the founding member, co-frontman of a two-time Grammy-nominated group, Hillsong Young and Free. He was raised in America, later moved to Australia, and then ended up back in America, living in Los Angeles at the moment. And he works also as a solo artist and Integrity Music recording artist. He's in his 30s, very talented guy. Actually, I came across this a thought of his. I thought it was interesting. I don't know, you know, if you have a hobby or a space in your life where you do something that you feels quite creative, maybe music, maybe photography, maybe crafts or something, artwork, whatever it is. And I thought this was an interesting comment of his. The greatest enemy of joy within creativity is competition. So if you're, you know, comparing yourself to others when you're on your creative project, so to speak, then you start to lose the joy. I thought that was quite a perceptive, interesting comment. And, yeah, hope you enjoy this one. Alexander Pappas, Always Being Jesus.

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0: personal and intimate, really, if you think about it. The King is in the room of our lives. Sanctuary, New Zealand's worship station. Phil Wickham there at 24 to midnight. Steve Aparana coming up shortly here on Sanctuary with a Living Sacrifice. Looking forward to the Belonging Co. Andrew Holt also. Hallowed be your name. It's first some thoughts on bearing fruit on our daily devotional word for you today.
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2: When God asks his people to bear fruit, it's an invitation to allow him to work in them. Right back at the beginning of the Bible, God wants his people to be fruitful. In Genesis, he says that about 20 times. This makes sense at the start of human existence. Having babies is necessary for, well, humans to exist. But bearing fruit can mean something different too. Jesus wants his people to bear good fruit. See Matthew 7:17. What we call the fruit of the Spirit, Galatians 5:22. Things like love, joy, peace, kindness, etc. Fruit that helps people recognize who God's followers truly are. Where are we at the moment? Maybe we're waiting for God to show us the next step in his plan for us. Well, that's great. But while we're waiting, let's humbly ask him for the fruit of his Spirit to multiply what he wants us to grow in. Whatever God's plan is for us, it'll include growing fruit for others to see him in us. If we're willing, he'll work with us to grow us into fruit-bearing, God-rooted, solid oak trees. So right now is a good time to get to work. Study those fruit and start including them in the areas that we're struggling to reflect him. So what now? This is the fruit. Love, joy, peace, patience, kindness, goodness, faithfulness, gentleness, self-control. Pick one that's not showing so obviously in your life at the moment. Pray for God to increase its visibility as you practice it daily.
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0: there, I'm Nerida.
1: And I'm Alison. I've got a question for you. What changes when we see prayer as a privilege rather than just ticking a box?
0: Well, let's break that down, shall we? So in our podcast, we're going to strip away the formality and talk about how to build a vibrant and authentic connection with God that actually fits into our everyday lives.
1: Yeah, so whether you're a prayer warrior or someone who doesn't even know where to start, this conversation is for you.
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0: A flawless blue diamond sold at Sotheby's for over £6 million. It seems the less flaws, the higher the value. Well, we're told that the blood of Jesus cleanses us from all sin. Now, in my calculations, that makes every Christian flawless. I look at my life and I see how far short I fall from God's standard. But I know when I confess my sin, He forgives me and erases it from my life to make me flawless. And it says one day Jesus will present me faultless before the throne. Wow, wow, wow. Are you understanding how important and valuable you are to God, that He should do all this for you? If nothing else, I pray that you might have a desire to go to God right now and ask His forgiveness. For in that moment, you become one of His faultless gems.
1: It's your sanctuary. Yoursanctuary.nz.

0: Almost at midnight, 7:02 midnight, elevation there, to God be the glory. Gary Hoogfleet along in the early hours to keep you company. It was lovely to see a message from Alison overnight, who got in touch with Gary saying how much she appreciated the company of Gary and the worship music here on Sanctuary. So if you're doing an overnighter or up in the early hours for no particular reason, I know Gary will help ease the darkness and early hours. Good to be with you. Just about time for me to wrap up, and I hope I can join you tomorrow night, 7 o'clock here on Sanctuary. Tonight's thought I'll leave you with from Helena, the mother of Constantine. Constantine the Great, he was known as, first Roman emperor to convert to Christianity. He actually played a pivotal role in decriminalizing Christianity, or the Christian practice, and ceasing Christian persecution. His mother, Helena, it's the anniversary of her death, and she was an incredibly influential mum. And this is one of her thoughts. We should throw ourselves into God as a little drop of water into the sea, and lose ourselves indeed in the ocean of divine goodness. Take care. Catch you tomorrow.
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0: Hebrews 10 verse 25. 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
9: Now that's a sobering reverse, isn't it? The day of His coming is drawing near. And am I excited? Am I as excited about His coming back as I am about my holiday a wee bit later this year? Be a wee bit embarrassing, the answer to that at times, got to say. Morning to you, just after midnight, I'm Gary. Thank you. Thank you for having a wee listen to my part of the program on Sanctuary this morning. I have got lined up here beside me some amazing songs, and I know that you all know the words to many of them, and I would just love it if we just sang along from one end of New Zealand to the other. And I don't know whether they're listening in heaven or whether that's even possible, but you can just imagine Paul saying to Simon Peter, hey, have a listen to what they're singing in New Zealand at the moment. Do you like that? And Paul's going to go, well, David didn't write it. I don't like it. I guess you've got to know a wee bit about the Bible to get that joke.

I don't know how cold it is at your place at the moment, but at mine, it is like the three-bar heater is on. Wow, that is a southerly change that's come through. And when the weather office calls it a cold blast, they're not wrong. I hope you're nice and warm, and if you're tucked up in bed and you've got the electric blanket on, make sure you switch it off before you go to sleep. Otherwise, you wake up in a couple of hours in a bit of a sweat. And we don't want that happening.

0: Don't answer this out loud, but here's a question for you. Actually, two questions. Firstly, if someone wrongs you, how easily can you forgive them? It's not the place to talk about the 70 times 7 thing. Now, to the second question. How easy is it for you to accept an apology if someone has wronged you? Or do you demand your pound of flesh? This week on A Very Tall Man, the podcast, I chat with the Reverend Dr. Paul Blackham, who is a kind of modern-day John the Baptist, though I think he'd hate that description. He got a bit fired up.
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0: Phillips, Craig and Dean are from The Inside Out. A couple of minutes ago, there was just a wee message to say that my podcast this week is with Paul Blackham. Now, you probably won't know Paul because he's an Anglican vicar from the United Kingdom and he's got a wee parish smack bang in the middle of London. And I think it's one of the reasons it's only a small parish is because I think he's a wee bit of an outlier within the Anglican Church because he's got some pretty solid opinions and he may sort of buck against the system. But I have found him, and I've known him for maybe 15, 20 years or so now, probably one of the more interesting people that I've ever met. And if perchance I ever got to live and work in London, it'd be his church that I'd want to go to. He's just one of those guys. He's my guest this week on A Very Tall Man, the program. If you have never, ever listened to a podcast, make this the first one. I think you would, I know you'll enjoy it. His name, Paul Blackham. And to be able to listen to the podcast, you can either go to yoursanctuary.nz and click on the links to it, or you can go either to Spotify or Amazon, wherever you get your podcast from, and listen there. Just search for A Very Tall Man and look for this week's episode, which is with Paul Blackham. A very, very interesting guy.
1: Let's go.

0: Hi, I'm Kane Adams. Romans 8 verse 26. Likewise, the Spirit also helps in our weaknesses, for we do not know what we should pray for as we ought, but the Spirit himself makes intercession for us with groanings which cannot be uttered. God knows our innermost thoughts, needs, and desires, even if we don't know them ourselves. Often in times of frustration or weakness, we find ourselves unable to articulate to God what we are really needing at the time. Our hearts groan in discomfort. But the good news is that God doesn't need to hear a perfectly articulated prayer to be able to move in our lives. The Holy Spirit is able to take our groans, anguish, sighs, and cries and transform a seemingly ineffective prayer into an effective intercession, which He presents Himself before the throne room of God. We can take incredible comfort in this.
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Sometimes you listen to the names of a song and you sort of think, well, how do they figure that out? Because that's not really the way that we speak. Now, that's the North Point Inside Out People featuring Seth Condrey. And the song is called Death Was Arrested. I don't think I've ever used that in a sentence in my life before. But there you go. It's the name of the song.

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Guess what? 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Mind-blowing. 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

Oh, it's a funny wee world. I was at the ukulele group yesterday, and one of the ladies came up to me afterwards and said, "Why are you still awake?" And I go, "What do you mean? Like, it's 10:30 in the morning. I'm supposed to be awake." She said, "I was listening to you at 2 o'clock yesterday morning." So I go, answer a question with a question. "What were you doing awake at 2 o'clock in the morning?" She said, "I couldn't sleep." Well, that's not my excuse, but she said she enjoyed the music, which was lovely to hear. And thank you if you are listening at some place around New Zealand at the moment. Thank you for listening. I appreciate it. We can't see each other, but it's kind of nice for me to know that you are there. Hope you are enjoying the program this morning.

In the school holidays, we took two of our grandsons to the Museum of Transport and Technology. In one of the rooms, there was an interactive display of telephones from the past. I surprised my four-year-old grandson by calling him on an old dial phone, which he had to pick up the receiver in order to hear me. He was intrigued at this way of communicating and the fact that the phone was not portable. It made me think of how easy it is for us to communicate with God. We can call him at any time, from anywhere. His line is never too busy, turned off, or disconnected. He tells us in Jeremiah 33:3 to call on him and he will answer us. What a privilege to know that we can call on him 24/7 in any situation, no matter our age, our stage, or our condition. Go on, call on him right now. Mahara ki tō tātou atua e tēnā rā. Remember God today. I'm Alison Shaw.

0: Making a will is not at the top of the average person's priority list, but it is an important thing to sort out at some stage. 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
0: 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You can

Thank you for listening to Sanctuary just after 1 o'clock. Chris Tomlin and Holy Forever. Alison, can I just pass on a wee personal message to Alison for a wee second? Alison was listening to the program yesterday and just sent me a wee text message to say how much she enjoyed listening to it. Hey, Alison, thank you. As I was chatting about a wee bit earlier this morning, sometimes I've got absolutely no idea who is listening. So it's really, really nice when people like you take a moment and text me. So if you are listening at home, then yeah, well, I listen as well, Gary. If you'd like to send me a wee text message, I'd love it if you would do that. Now, the short form text message number is 8168. So just put that in instead of 021, blah, blah, blah, whatever it is. And then in the message part, make sure the first word is sanctuary. Say g'day. Tell me who you are and where you're listening. I'd love it. On the

you. Yes, you. Do you want your day to start with some wisdom, peace, and a little bit of inspiration? Then you need to be emailed the Word for You today with a powerful Bible verse and thoughtful reflection to help guide your day. 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One verse, one email, some time with God. 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

Tim Timmons is up in just a moment with a song called Wake Me Up Again, which I think is an appropriate song to play this time of the morning. But before that, I just wanted to remind you that Shine TV is having its appeal this week. Shine TV is one of the sort of the main parts of Rima Media. We've got Rima, the radio station, Sanctuary, that's what you're listening to at the moment, Life FM for the young ones, and then we've got Shine TV. And we are, all of us, either listener or viewer supported. And this is the week in which Shine TV raises its funds. So if, look, I'm happy for you to do it. If you just do it for a few minutes, then promise to come back. But if you are in the lounge listening to the radio, switch the telly on and find Shine TV and have a wee bit of a look. Some marvellous programs there.

0: Is it a wee bit early to play that? Like, what is it, 25 past one? Maybe you should have left it till a wee bit later this morning. Timmins. What was the Timmins family thinking of? What should we call our son? What's our surname? Timmins. Ah, why don't we call him Tim? Then we can call him Tim Tim or Tim Tam. Something like that.
1: Many of the challenges we encounter in our relationships can often find resolution through the simple act of listening. Reflecting on my own experiences, I've witnessed firsthand the repercussions of not truly hearing others. I've learned that actively listening and asking thoughtful questions and ensuring the other person feels acknowledged, I found that many relational difficulties can swiftly diminish. You know, prior to formulating a response in your mind, it's crucial to engage in attentive listening and empathetic understanding. This entails that pausing in our own thoughts and taking a breath and earnestly tuning in to the perspectives of those around us. You know, my friend, by embracing this practice, we create a space for genuine connection and foster an environment where issues can be truly addressed with clarity and compassion. So, my friend, I want to encourage you to stop, take a moment, and truly listen to the voices of those in your life. It's Joshua Singh, and I want to help you grow in your walk with God. So let's connect at joshuasingh.com.
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Now, that's an expression that can be almost a curse, but also can be a blessing when we say we're doing it for the love of God. And other people take that same expression, for the love of God, and they turn it into something else. Oh, the power of words. Andrew Riff, good song, though. Good morning, just after 1:30, Wednesday morning, the middle of the week. 30 days has September, April, June and November, all the rest of 31 except February, which has 28 alone, which means that this month has 30 days and in 11 days, it will officially be spring. Thought you might want to know that.

0: Hey there, I'm Nerida.
1: And I'm Alison. I've got a question for you. What changes when we see prayer as a privilege rather than just ticking a box?
0: Well, let's break that down, shall we? So in our podcast, we're going to strip away the formality and talk about how to build a vibrant and authentic connection with God that actually fits into our everyday lives.
1: Yeah, so whether you're a prayer warrior or someone who doesn't even know where to start, this conversation is for you.
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As that was playing, I thought to myself, have I been to that church? Because I lived and worked in the United Kingdom for a number of years with UCB in Stoke-on-Trent, which was a ministry that was birthed out of Radio Rema a few years ago. And we were there to help them set up their radio station and their TV channel and visited a number of churches. And I think I did go to the Abundant Life Church, if it's the one in Bradford. But all of a sudden, like, I can't remember. And Pam, my wife, says, well, if you journaled, Gary, you would be able to remember. You wouldn't even have to remember because you've got to look it up, which is probably a fair point. Having said that, the song was good. It's called Fire.

0: Would you just like to truly be seen for once? This is Susie Holt with Chocolate and God. Genesis 16 says, "So she called the name of the Lord who spoke to her. You are a God of seeing, for she said, truly here I have seen him who looks after me." So often we reach the times of tremendous struggle in our life, or our hearts get broken by people who let us down, and we have such a longing for our hearts to be healed and that void to be filled, but we tend to look in all the wrong places. God is truly the only one who can fill us emotionally and heal our hearts. God is a God of seeing. Really allow that to sink in, because he wants you to know that he is looking after you today and every day. He loves you, and whether or not you are thriving on the mountain or struggling in the valley of life, he knows and he cares about where you are and where you are headed. Ladies, let's take the 30-day challenge and be in the Word every day. 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
5: It's a wee touch after 2 o'clock. 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And I would imagine that most of us at some time or another have listened to Radio New Zealand, and we wish them every success and congratulations on 100 years. However, are they a radio station that begins each hour with a verse from the Bible? And the answer to that is no. And of course, we all do things differently, and that's perfectly okay. But for us, it is important that we sort of anchor ourselves in the Word of God. And we do that by beginning each hour with a verse from the Bible. I kind of like it.

Phil Wickham with Pat Barrett and Praise the Lord Forever. Good morning, just after 20 past two. You hear a lot, don't you, from time to time about how good or how bad an organisation is, and in New Zealand seems to have come up for a bit of a hammering over the last few months. I had to change an air ticket yesterday and sort of rang the contact centre, got through relatively quickly, and within 3 or 4 minutes was speaking to Alex. Could not have been more helpful. And then they asked me to do a survey afterwards, and I had to rate it 1 to 5, 5 being great, and how good did I think it was. I thought it was great. So credit where credit's due, they were amazing.

Life can feel a little hectic at times, whether it's managing the kids, deadlines, or battling traffic. It's nice to know that at the end of the day, you can wind down with evening devotion with Kathy Jenke. Tune in for inspirational music and spiritual encouragement, where faith, hope, and love are explored through reflections, scripture, prayer, and conversation. Connect, reflect, and be inspired with Kathy Jenke. Weeknights 7 to midnight. It's your evening devotion.

I wonder how old that wee girl is now. I think it was a wee girl saying thank you, Jesus, and whether she listens to that and whether she smiles. Good day. The Katinas. Good morning, just after 20 past two.

0: When he was 3 years old, I decided to knit my grandson a jumper. I'm not a knitter, and the task proved to be a labor of love. My main problem was dropped stitches. If I realized my mistake straight away, it was easy to pick up the stitch. But if I'd knitted several rows before I discovered my mistake, solving the problem was much more difficult. Sin is like that. If we know we've done wrong and immediately put it right, things can be quickly resolved. But when we leave a matter unresolved for days, months, or even years, it's much more difficult to put things right. As scripture says, settle your differences with your adversaries quickly before you get to court, so that a judgment will not be made against you. That's good advice. Let's make sure we take it. I'm June Dooney, and you can contact me on junedooney.com.
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2: 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How

Bethel Music and You Make Me Brave. Yeah, 25 to 3. Well, a lot of talk about the first rugby test in South Africa this weekend. The All Blacks playing the South African boys. It is going to be a test and a half, and the first probable really big test for Dave Rennie, the new All Black coach. But do you remember Razor Robertson? He's been in my thoughts of late. I don't think that could have been an easy time from these last few months. Not only was his dumping as All Black coach incredibly public, but it's just like a terrible thing. It's a job that he wanted, a job that he'd hoped for a number of years, and it just didn't work out. I hope he is okay and the people who love him are around him and that he's looked after.

Hey, it's Lizzie. Guess what? 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

unfortunately, my natural tendency is to want to overcomplicate what it means to be a follower of Jesus. But as far as I can tell, it really is quite simple, and I need to remind myself of this often. Step one. Wonderfully, mysteriously, in ways that I can't understand or explain, God chooses to reveal something of himself to me and shows me that he loves me. Step two. Because God loves me, I can't help myself but love him in return. And step three. Now that I love God, I want to live the way he asks me to. And I guess the only way of messing up this three-step plan is if I get the steps out of order. I mean, I've got no reason to live the way God asked me to if I don't love him. And I don't know how I'd love God if he didn't first reveal himself to me. I'm Grant Norsworthy with Word and Soul.

0: The intrepid explorer creeps forward to capture the perfect picture of the usually elusive kiwi bird. They take a step, then an unknown sound ruins the moment. No kiwi, no picture.
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Brandon Lake and Graves into Gardens. Morning, just after 8 minutes past three. 3 o'clock in the morning. Is it okay to have a cup of tea and a biscuit now? Absolutely. And of course, the wonderful news is that if you're having a cup of tea and a chocolate biscuit at 3:10 in the morning, apparently, if it's to be believed, calorie-free. Can that be right? Maybe not. Now, here's a question for you. See how good you are. There are a number of podcasts floating around at the moment. My new podcast gets released in the next half hour or so. And my guest this week is Paul Blackham, who's a vicar from England, a really, really interesting guy. Over the years, I've got to speak with many, many interesting people. And he would be in my top three or four. Just an amazing guy. He looks like he should be in Lord of the Rings. He's got that sort of hobbit look about him. And he dresses like an old school English guy. But so incredibly interesting to listen to. And if you're a listener of podcasts, seek it out. Look for A Very Tall Man, wherever you get your podcasts, and then look for the episode with Paul Blackham, which should be the latest one in the series. Oh, I've got a question. How many podcasts do you think there are in the world? How many podcasts that have been sort of popped up online in the last, say, month or two? Any idea? Think about it. I'll give you the answer in a second.

0: Matt Maher and Christ is risen. What is it that we say? Yep, he is risen indeed. Just on a 4:15. Well, the question, how many podcasts are there sort of that you can listen to if you wanted to listen to them one after the other? How many would there be? Well, the answer, 4.8 million. I actually thought there might have been more than that, but apparently just under 5 million podcasts are available for us to have a listen to on all kinds of subjects. The sad thing is a lot of people start them and then don't continue them, so they're only like two or three episodes and that's that. But not ours. A Very Tall Man, the podcast, my guest this week, Paul Blackham. He is amazing. Bordering on hilarious, in fact. Have a listen wherever you get your podcasts. On top of that, he says some very interesting things, things that'll make you think.
1: You're listening to Sanctuary. We're a Christian radio station. Maybe today you're listening and you're not sure where you stand. Maybe you're on the fence weighing it up. We believe that God isn't looking for perfection or a finished product. He's looking for a heart that's open to the possibility of Him. If you're feeling like the door is closed or you need to have it all figured out, here's a simple truth from Romans. If you confess with your mouth that Jesus is Lord and believe in your heart that God raised Him from the dead, you will be saved. If you're ready to step off that fence and see what happens, pray this. Jesus, I don't have all the answers, but I'm reaching out. I believe you are who you say you are. Come into my life, forgive my past, and show me how to follow you. Amen. No matter where you are on that journey, we're glad you're

Go back a few years and many of us had Bibles that were called The Way. Do you remember that? They were soft covered and I think they were kind of green and they were sort of huge with Youth for Christ people in the middle 1970s. Do you remember that? That's Jeremy Camp's song, The Way. Just on 25 minutes past three. Thanks for listening. Believe it or not, already the 19th of the month. 11 days to go and then it is officially spring. But I don't think it's spring until we see daffs and the temperature is 5 degrees warmer at least.

0: a verse for when things are great. Isaiah chapter 49, verse 13. Sing for joy, O heavens, and exult, O earth. Break forth, O mountains, into singing. For the Lord has comforted his people and will have compassion on his afflicted. When you're experiencing one of your happiest moments, the Bible tells us to praise God. Sing praises to him, shout his name, show him that you love him and are thankful for him.
1: Non-stop worship on Sanctuary.

Oh, so good. Elevation Worship and My Testimony. It's good to hear them sing along. Really nice. It is 25 to 4. Now, I want to play a Phil Wickham song, and you can tell me what it's called. Is it called House of the Rising Sun, or is it called House of the Lord? Hands up if you think it's House of the Rising Sun. Hands up if you think it's House of the Lord. Thank you. I see your hand.

0: Nerida.
1: And I'm Alison. I've got a question for you. What changes when we see prayer as a privilege rather than just ticking a box?
0: Well, let's break that down, shall we? So in our podcast, we're going to strip away the formality and talk about how to build a vibrant and authentic connection with God that actually fits into our everyday lives.
1: Yeah, so whether you're a prayer warrior or someone who doesn't even know where to start, this conversation is for you.
0: 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Come join us.

I have a question. If you are an English student or an English teacher or did well at English, you may be able to answer this question. Toby Mac's song, the one I've just played, is called I Just Need You. And obviously the you that he's talking about is the Lord. And he spelt it with a U, just the letter U. Should that be a capital U? I think so. Am I right?

I remember vividly a time I was in hospital for an operation, and while waiting to go into theatre, I was left alone in the pre-op room. In that moment, I began to think of all the things that could go wrong. I was imagining the worst, and I felt a sense of panic welling up. I turned to God and asked Him to be with me, and the words of the old hymn came to mind. Father-like, He tends and spares us. Well, our feeble frame He knows. Taken from Psalm 103. My fears subsided and a warm peace filled my mind. Maybe you're feeling fearful or apprehensive today. God knows and understands our human frailty, our weaknesses, and He is a loving Father to us. Call on Him. He's with you and He cares deeply for you. Mahara ki tō tātou atua e tēnā rā. Remember God today. I'm Alison Shaw.

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Christian Sandfill and Glorious Day. Now, how can you go about making sure that your day today is glorious? Is there a secret to life that really isn't that complicated? Well, maybe the secret to life really isn't that complicated if you just do half a dozen or so things. Drink coffee, take a walk, go to church, be kind, take care of your body, stop carrying your past, love the life in front of you. I love this one. Cuddle with dogs, show up for the people you love, read your Bible, know Jesus. And the last one, which is really important, listen to Sanctuary. Oh, you're doing that. Well done.

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Mercy Me and Spoken For. It is 21 minutes past four. If you have just woken up and you're still in bed, answer this question for me. When you get out of bed, the clothes that you are going to get into, are they already laid out for you? Apparently, and I didn't know this because I've never done this in my life, apparently there are people who, before they go to sleep at night, get their next day's clothes out and sort of lay it over the chair. I just didn't know that happened. I quite like the idea of waking up, going to the wardrobe and going, now what shall I wear today? Which is another way of saying, what's clean that I can wear? And what can I wear where my wife is not going to say to me later on, are you going out dressed like that? These are the things that worry me.

0: Prayer is vital because it nurtures our relationship with God, serving as a direct line of communication with our Creator. It allows us to express gratitude and seek guidance and find Him in times of need. You know, my friend, through prayer, we align our heart with God's will, inviting His wisdom and intervention into our lives. It deepens our faith. James 5 verse 16 says, "The prayer of a righteous person is powerful and effective." This highlights its transformative impact. Whether in moments of joy and hardship, prayer connects us intimately with God. It helps us cultivate a spiritual resilience that transcends any circumstance that we may be going through. My friend, I want to encourage you in this season, press on and pray. It's Joshua Singh, and I want to help you grow in your walk with God. So let's connect at joshuasingh.com.
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Now that is Tasha Layton and Chris Brown, and the song is called Worship Through It. I want to rename that song, Worship Through It. That's harder than you think it is. What do you reckon? When times are tough, often that's the last thing you want to do. But I kind of get it, and it's nice to hear it and sort of take the words on board and think about it. And thanks for listening to Sanctuary, the middle of the week. Home group tonight, just checking. Are you in charge and responsible for the sandwiches? Again, just checking.

0: I think that's my favourite Bill Gaither song, and so many different people have recorded it, and that's a country singer Carrie Underwood's version. What do you reckon? Is it up there? Yeah, I think it's pretty good. Thanks for listening to Sanctuary just after 20 to 5. Welcome to the middle of the week. Welcome to Wednesday.
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Fellowship Creative and through and through, just after a quarter to five. If you have just woken up, before you get out of bed, here's something that might be a good thing to do. Just think of three things that you are grateful for. Just three things that you are grateful for. And then once you've got them in your head, then you can get out of

0: Have you been in that place where you just cannot find the answer to your situation, no matter how hard you try, and it seems as though you are all alone with nowhere to turn? This is Susie Holt with Chocolate and God. In Genesis 21, it says, "Then God opened her eyes and she saw a well of water, and she went and filled the skin with water and gave the boy a drink." The crazy thing about all of this is that you may be closer to your answer than you think. Like Hagar, your answer may be right beside you and you just aren't seeing it because you are so focused on the problems at hand. When Hagar finally stopped running and trying to make it on her own and she called on God, then she saw the well and the answer that God had waiting for her. So stop running. Stop trying to fix it. Seek God and ask Him to show you all that He has in store for you today. Ladies, let's take the 30-day challenge and be in the Word every day. 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

0: Making a will is not at the top of the average person's priority list, but it is an important thing to sort out at some stage. 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

Cody Carnes and Run to the Father. And I wanted to play that because yesterday on the program I chatted about a verse in Exodus. And could I please repeat it? Yes. The verse is Exodus 14 and verse 14. And the reason that I wanted to talk about it now is because I just played the Cody Carnes song, Run to the Father. Why would you do that? Because Exodus 14 and verse 14 says this, "The Lord will fight for you, and you have only to be silent." How good is that? The English Standard Version. The Lord will fight for you. All you've got to do is be silent. And that is easier said than done.

0: there, I'm Nerida.
1: And I'm Alison. I've got a question for you. What changes when we see prayer as a privilege rather than just ticking a box?
0: Well, let's break that down, shall we? So in our podcast, we're going to strip away the formality and talk about how to build a vibrant and authentic connection with God that actually fits into our everyday lives.
1: Yeah, so whether you're a prayer warrior or someone who doesn't even know where to start, this conversation is for you.
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Day in God of Wonders, 22 minutes past five. Well, it's a busy wee time in the news world, and politics are taking up a little bit of that, with all different sort of things happening and people saying one thing and another and making promises. Now, apparently there's a question that we're not allowed to ask anybody at this stage. So if you're going out to a home group tonight or going out for dinner sometime in the weekend, this is the question that you are not allowed to ask. Apparently, you're not to go up to a friend or a family member and say, who are you going to vote for? Apparently, that's a no-no. Now, when you think about it, the people that you love and the people that you trust, surely they should be the people that you can ask that question of, because they might have a good reason for voting one way or another. And wouldn't you want to hear what they've got to say about it? But apparently, you're not to do it, so I'm not going to ask.

0: a young age, children are instilled with the idea that winning is good, something we should strive after. Parents stand on the sidelines of football and netball games, cheering their youngsters on and urging them to win. But is this the noble goal our children should be striving after? Yes, we need to utilize our God-given talents and seek to do our best. But while mountaintop victories give us a buzz and make us feel good, real life is lived in the ups and downs of valley life, where we often face failure and loss. Real winning is when we take and farm our failures and disappointments, producing from them a harvest of positive fruit. It's in the valley of despair that life's greatest lessons are often learned. Think of Job. I'm June Dooney, and you can contact me on junedooney.com.
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0: Well, there you go. There's a wonderful praise and worship song to start your morning if you have just woken up. Equippers Worship and What an Awesome God. Who was the footballer that said, give me an O for awesome? Now, apparently, he did not say that. You know who I'm talking about, right? 25 to 6, it is, however, devotional time.
1: The word for you today.
2: Jesus loved unconditionally and devoted himself to others, and he wants us to do the same. Romans chapter 12, verse 10 tells us, be devoted to one another in love. Honour one another above yourselves. In theory, this sounds pretty easy. Put others first and always show love. Practically, though, there's so much that can get in the way of us doing this. God doesn't want us to only put those who are kind to us or those we think deserve to be shown love above ourselves. He means everyone. This includes those who make it difficult for us to show kindness and forgiveness to them. Paul doesn't leave us wondering how on earth we can love you-know-who. He gives us some practical and helpful advice in Romans chapter 12, verses 11 to 13. Don't be lazy in showing your devotion. Use your energy to serve the Lord. Be happy in your confidence. Be patient in trouble and pray continually. Share what you have with God's people who are in need. Be hospitable. Through the potential awkwardness of showing love and kindness to those who reject it, we're called to be patient and find joy in our hope in God. Checking in with God about the best way to extend devotion makes being devoted so much easier. So what now? Ask Jesus to point out someone to show hospitality to this week. Thank him that he'll lead you as you do. Whether it's a big family meal you can invite someone to, or a coffee you can buy to catch up with someone, make sure you bless someone.
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Thank you for listening to my part of the program on Sanctuary this morning. It's been a busy wee morning. I hope you've enjoyed listening to it as much as I've enjoyed bringing it to you. If you have a wee moment, I'd love to know where you are listening from. Text me, 0168, and then the first word Sanctuary. Tell me who you are and where you're listening from. And then, it had to be tomorrow though, because we're running out of time now, I'd love to say good day to you. 0168, first word Sanctuary.

Are you experiencing closed doors? Do you feel life is at a stop? I might not be able to open that door for you, but I can introduce you to the doorkeeper. His name is Jesus. Do you know him? Are you pushing doors and nothing is happening? God controls the doors in your life. God has the key to those doors. God can open and shut those doors, but you need to get to know the doorkeeper. God is wanting us in relationship with him. He wants us to trust him as our guide, and when we get to that place of confidence with him, when we face the next door that is closed, we'll be able to say, "Okay, God, what next? Which way?" Remember this, what door God opens, no one can shut, and what door God shuts, no one can open.

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4: In this update, thousands of older people are slipping into material hardship and going without adequate meals, housing and clothing. The New Zealand Council of Christian Social Services has created a baseline measure showing just how many over 65s are experiencing poverty. A new framework for recognising endometriosis could cut years off the wait for answers. New criteria being launched mid-next year will support GPs to diagnose the condition based on family history, symptoms and examination. An initiative to clamp down on unpaid court fines will shift into overdrive today. Every bailiff in the country will spend today scanning the number plates of parked cars, potentially seizing vehicles of people overdue on court fines and reparations. A huge leap forward as the government pledges to return around 3,000 hectares of land in the Upper South Island to its original owners. The Nelson Tenth Trust Bill passed its third reading in Parliament last night, includes more than $400 million. In redress. That's news.
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0: Sanctuary Sport.
4: In sport, Damien McKenzie is firming to take his place in the All Blacks to face the Springboks in the opening test on Sunday morning at Ellis Park. Elliot Smith reports from Johannesburg.
6: The All Blacks fullback had plenty of strapping to protect his twisted ankle, but appeared to be moving relatively freely during the short window that media were allowed to observe training. Cam Roygaard and Will Jordan, meanwhile, were looking ready to go ahead of the official team announcement late Thursday night, New Zealand time. In Johannesburg with the All Blacks, Elliot Smith.
4: Luke Hansen's at 5'8", with Chanel Harris-Tavita shifting to halfback in the Warriors' side for their NRL League match away against the Rabbitohs on Saturday. Jack Cleary comes into the extended reserves to combat the playmaking injury crisis. That's sport. I'm Jodie Gill.
0: Sanctuary weather.
7: Good morning, here's your weather forecast for today. In Northland, mainly fine, a chance of a morning shower or two. Auckland to north of Taranaki, also Coromandel, Bay of Plenty, Taupo and Tauranui, fine with areas of morning frost. Gisborne to Wairarapa, including Wellington, showers, some may be heavy, gradually easing and becoming isolated throughout the day. South Taranaki and Taihape to Kapiti, partly cloudy, isolated showers becoming confined to the South Taranaki area in the morning. Nelson and Buller to Westland, fine with morning frost. Then for Marlborough, Canterbury, Central Otago and North Otago, partly cloudy, isolated showers mainly north of Ashburton clearing this afternoon. And finally Dunedin, Clutha, Southland and Fiordland, partly cloudy with light showers.
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0: Romans 10 verse 17. So faith comes from hearing, that is hearing the good news about Christ.
1: Sanctuary, New Zealand's worship station.

0: Oh, it's Phil Wickham and Pat Barrett with Praise the Lord Forever. Good morning. You're on the Morning Sanctuary with Lee and Nerida. Hope you had a great sleep last night. Welcome on into your Wednesday. Welcome on into the sanctuary. Heidi Mai.
1: Heidi Mai. How are you doing, Nerida?
0: Very well. Thank you very much.
1: Yeah, yes. I'm doing well. You know what I'm doing? I'm missing one thing, though.
0: What's that?
1: I've had a really good night's sleep.
0: Right.
1: Okay. I've had some time with God this morning.
0: Nice.
1: I've had a fantastic cup of coffee. All I need now is, what's the temperature in your roof?
0: Oh, I'm so glad you asked, actually, because it was 3.3.
1: Thank you very much.
0: I'm glad you asked, because I was going to say, it is a lot colder than I thought it was going to be.
1: Okay, okay. Yes. Oh, well, now I and the nation know the temperature of your roof space, 3.3. There you go, everyone. You're calm.
0: Pretty cold,
1: yeah. We now know.
0: Well, with that in mind, let's pray for the nation, shall we?
1: Mm-hmm.
0: Father God, I do lift up our beautiful country, Aotearoa, to you. And I pray that you would bless our country. Bless our country with peace. Mm. Bless our country with wisdom and with justice. We thank you for the lack of corruption. We pray that you would guide our leaders, Lord God, strengthen our communities. I pray that you would comfort those who are in need at the moment. I pray that I pray that our people would just walk together in unity, Lord God, showing love and care for one another. We pray for those in politics that there would be truth and honesty and goodwill, Lord God. And we just pray your blessing over the country in the name of Jesus.
1: Amen.
0: Amen. Amen. Well, coming up for you this hour, we've got our Wake Up, Shake Up question. Today, it relates to the Book of Job.
1: Also, a prayer from the past from the Western Highlands in Scotland.
0: Next, though, we are looking at the Book of 1 Timothy for our verse of the day. Here's Zach Williams, Old Church Choir.

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1: Why are we doing what we're doing? Are we giving because we genuinely want to help? Are we fasting because we truly long to draw closer to God? Are we praying because we desire a relationship with Him? Or, and this is the uncomfortable bit, are we doing these things to look good, to seem spiritual, to impress?
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0: It's Te Rotini with Two here. Good morning, Ata Maria. Lovely to have your company on your Wednesday morning. It's 6:15. Time to get your Bibles out.
1: It is the Bible Society New Zealand group who have the verse of the day, and they believe the Bible is for everyone. Now, we're looking at the book of Timothy, chapter 4, verse 12. I love this one. Don't let anyone think less of you because you are young. Be an example to all believers in what you say, in the way you live, in your love, your faith, and your purity.
0: So this is the Apostle Paul here, and he's writing to his young co-worker, young Timothy. And Timothy was leading the church in Ephesus at the time. And it's in this chapter that Paul is warning about false teachers, and he's encouraging Timothy to faithfully teach sound doctrine and godly living. And he's telling Timothy to live in such a way that others have got no valid reason to dismiss him because of his age. You know, don't do anything silly or anything like that. So, yeah, that's just a little bit of the context for that there.
1: Nice unpacking. Thank you,
0: Narada. What do you love about the verse anyway?
1: I just like it because, like, it also applies to, I don't think just age, as in physical age, in your walk with
0: Christ.
1: Maturity. You could be a relatively new Christian, and you still have wise things to say, you know. So I just like it. It's just, I just encapsulates everything about being a Christian for me. Like, you know, in the what you say, how you live your life, your faith and your purity, how that looks to people outside of Christianity, you know?
0: Yep, yeah. Very true.
1: Yeah, yeah.
0: Very true.
1: That was the book of 1 Timothy chapter 4, verse 12. Now, the Bible Society group in New Zealand and their partners are excited to share Penimona, the audiobook for Philemon in Te Reo Māori. Listen now at maoriaudiobible.nz.
0: Next up, we have our Rev Up song, just to get you going in the morning. Is Dan Bremner's Wherever I Go.

0: Dan Bremner's Wherever I Go. You're on the Morning Sanctuary with Lee and Nerida. 20 past six, and it's time for our rev up song. This is a song to get you going in the morning, and it's this.
1: That's just one of those songs at church when the worship band pull this one out. You just can't sit down, can you?
0: Yeah, no, I really like this song. It's Graves into Gardens. It's by Brandon Lake. And just, you know, those words that we just heard there, you turn graves into gardens, you turn bones into armies, you turn seas into highways, and you're the only one who can. You know, it's just such a great song. You know, nothing is wasted. Nothing is unfinished in God's hands. He can kind of take any situation and turn it around and make it into a brand new beginning. So there's always hope.
1: Yeah, yeah, yeah. And just the structure of the song, the bridge there, it's one of those songs where I just, when I hear this song, I just got to jump up and down. I've got to jump up and down. I have been known to jump up and down the church.
0: That I would like to see, Lee.
1: I can do that for you. I'll
0: really?
1: Do that while the song is playing.
0: Oh,
1: yeah.
0: Sure. If you are interested in any of the scriptures that song is based on, flick us a text because I can send them to you, because it is actually quite a good little read, quite a few of them. But here we go. It's your Rev Up song this morning, Graves into Gardens by Brandon Lake. Next up, we've got a prayer from the Western Highlanders from 563 AD.
1: Wow.

0: A verse for when you're feeling angry. James chapter 1, verses 19 to 20. My dear brothers and sisters, take note of this. Everyone should be quick to listen, slow to speak, and slow to become angry, because human anger does not produce the righteousness that God desires. James chapter 1, verses 19 to 20. Do unto others as God has done to you. That means we shouldn't be mad at people, but instead show them love and compassion like God has shown to us.
1: It's your sanctuary. Yoursanctuary.nz.

0: It's United with It Search My Heart. You're on the Morning Sanctuary with Lee and Nerida, and a very good morning to you. If you've just joined us, we have got a prayer here from the Western Highlanders, and it goes all the way back to 563. But first, a little bit about who these guys are.
1: Yeah, so Christianity really did take a stronghold in the Western Highlands and islands around that area when St. Columba, who was an Irish monk, founded a great monastery on the island of Iona in 563 AD.
0: So Celtic Christianity, it spread rapidly from then, and it was characterised by its monastic structure and deep reverence for nature. Despite centuries of Viking raids, Iona actually remained a very powerful pilgrimage site.
1: Now, following the Reformation in the 16th century, the Highlands saw what was in their time a major split. Now, while the central lowlands became largely Presbyterian, many people in the west, particularly the island clans, remained Roman Catholic.
0: Well, there we go. All right, well, shall we pray? This is called Cherishing My Dear Ones.
1: Cherishing my dear ones, my God. Bless now and keep in every place where they may be. O God, may the most dear love of the angels and the most dear love of the saints be guarding the ones I cherish. And may the dear love of heaven be guarding our cherishing through Lord Jesus, our Lord. Amen. O may God, may your grace be upon those ones I cherish. O God, may your graciousness be upon my cherishing. Amen.
0: I like that. I love that word, cherishing.
1: Cherishing, isn't
0: it? It's beautiful, eh? It's just such a rich word. You know when you cherish someone.
1: Yeah, it's like honey.
0: Yeah.
1: Yeah, beautiful word.
0: Yeah,
1: beautiful word,
0: it is. Well, next up is our wake up, shake up question. So get ready because it's your chance to win a notepad. Got a question about the book of Job this morning. Here's Lost and Found. It's brand new. It's called Psalm 51.

0: history maker. It is 20 minutes away from 7, and it's time to wake up.
1: Now, up for grabs in our wake up, shake up question this morning. We have a limited edition Morning Sanctuary notepad. You can write down the list of whatever you want to write on there. Could be shopping, could be chores, could be things to buy Lee for Christmas even. Who knows?
0: Who would be wanting to use a list for that?
1: Not my boys, that's for sure. I don't think I've had a present or even a text message or a call for my boys for my birthday or Christmas for years.
0: Goodness me, I think they need some educating.
1: Yeah, they're fine. They're lads.
0: All right, so the wake up, shake up question for you this morning is this. How many days did Job's three friends sit with him in total silence after they came to comfort him in his suffering?
1: Good question.
0: So you can find this in the book of Job, chapter 2, verse 13, if you want to have a quick look. How many days did Job's three friends sit with him in total silence after they came to comfort him in his suffering?
1: Now, if you'd like to have a chance at winning this notepad, you can text 8168, the keyword sanctuary, 8168, the keyword sanctuary, if you know that one. Or if you have never called a radio station ever, I'll make this up to four notepads. Look, Nerida. Didn't check this with Nerida. If you've never called this station before, you can call 0800 355 455. That's 0800 355 455. And you can tell Nerida what you think the answer is. And I'll make you a really cool sanctuary merch pack.
0: Right. Okay. So that question again from Job chapter 2, verse 13. How many days did Job's three friends sit with him in total silence after they came to comfort him in his suffering? We've got to two songs.
2: Hey, it's Lizzie. Guess what? 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

0: That's United Pursuit with Head to the Heart. You're on the Morning Sanctuary with Lee and Nerida, and it's officially time for you to wake up. This is our wake up, shake up question, but it's the answer time.
1: Mm-hmm. Now, for grabs, we have a Sanctuary notepad. Now, if you've never spoken to the Sanctuary Preference Show before, I said I'd make it bigger into a merch bag. So what's happened here then, Nerida?
0: Well, the question is, how many days did Job's three friends sit with him in total silence after they came to comfort him in his suffering? You can read this for yourself in Job chapter 2, verse 13, but we've got Anne on the line. Good morning.
2: Good morning.
0: Hello, Anne.
1: Hi,
0: so
1: Anne.
0: Tell us, what is the answer?
2: 7 days.
0: Exactly.
1: Well done, Anne.
0: That's quite impressive, really, isn't it, for his friends to just sit with him in silence.
2: For a whole week.
0: For a whole week.
1: Yeah, well, mind you saying that, it's three guys, isn't it? Have you seen guys together when we get together? We don't really talk a lot, do
0: well,
1: we?
0: Well, normally guys come along and they want to solve the problem. I'm surprised that they just sat there in silence.
1: That's true, that is true, yeah.
0: Oh, Anne, have you ever rung a radio station before?
2: Yes, I have. I actually quite enjoy your competitions.
0: Oh,
1: okay.
0: Good.
1: Okay, have you ever spoken to us before on The Breakfast Show?
2: About a year or two ago, because I don't always get through, and then I got the hang of texting.
1: Oh, okay. Well, I can't find you in our system, so we'll say that we'll send you a lovely merch pack, okay? A lovely...
2: Oh, thank you.
1: You're so welcome. See, there you go. So what are you up to today, Anne?
2: Oh, I have to go and mind my daughter and son-in-law's dog, and then I usually go for a walk, and I'm supposed to be going out to dinner tonight for a church group.
0: Oh, wow.
2: And so I'll have to get my act together, yes.
0: Oh, sounds like a great day, Anne.
1: Oh,
2: yes.
1: Wow. So how many people in your church group?
2: Pardon?
1: How many people do you have in your church group?
2: Well, it varies. It's sort of thrown out there. The men used to always meet for dinner, and now the women are meeting for dinner. But separate to the men, I wonder why. Lots of laughs, lovely lot of people.
1: Okay, all right.
0: That sounds amazing. All right, Anne, well, thanks so much for playing along this morning, and we will be sending you this merch pack. Have a fabulous day.
2: Oh, I will, and you too. Thank you both.
1: God bless.
0: Thank
2: God bless.
0: You.
2: Bye-bye.
1: What a lovely lady.
0: Yes, really nice. All right, well, coming up, we've got a great track from Seth Schlitter with Steady Love.
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0: 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They take a step, then an unknown sound ruins the moment. 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
8: In this update, the government's putting another $31 million into moving schools away from open plan classrooms. Education Minister Erica Stanford says the money will fund internal walls in more than 600 classrooms across almost 90 schools. Cotality's latest report shows housing affordability's reset to normal levels after a challenging start to the decade. It now takes less time to save for a deposit. The value to income ratio has fallen to 6.7 and mortgage repayments have dropped to 40% of household incomes. A US Air Force plane bound for Antarctica is back in Christchurch after being turned around due to a Russian alert about potentially hazardous space activity. New Zealand Civil Aviation Authority says it was notified of the potential hazard by Russia's Air Traffic Management Corporation. Every bailiff in the country will spend today scanning the number plates of parked cars in an increased effort to clamp down on court fines. In July last year, the government began trialling devices to scan and seize vehicles of people overdue on court fines and reparations. That's news.
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7: Sanctuary Sport.
8: In sport, Barcelona have signed World Cup winning captain Rodri from Manchester City in a deal worth in the region of $150 million. The 30-year-old midfielder has signed a four-year contract, returning to Spanish football for the first time since 2019 when he played for Atletico Madrid. Silver Ferns mid-quarter Maddie Gordon will be in new Super Netball Club colours next season. The Queensland Firebirds have announced she has left. Gordon has accepted a contract to play at an as-yet mystery franchise. Speculations suggest the West Coast Fever are at short odds. To hockey's World Cup, the New Zealand men have beaten Japan 2-0 and the women have lost 3-2 to Ireland in the latest round of matches. That's sport. I'm Jodie Gill.
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11: Good morning, here's your weather forecast for today. In Northland, mainly fine, a chance of a morning shower or two. Auckland to north of Taranaki, also Coromandel, Bay of Plenty, Taupo and Tauranui, fine with areas of morning frost. Gisborne to Wairarapa, including Wellington, showers, some may be heavy, gradually easing and becoming isolated throughout the day. South Taranaki and Taihape to Kapiti, partly cloudy, isolated showers becoming confined to the South Taranaki area in the morning. Nelson and Buller to Westland, fine with morning frost. Then for Marlborough, Canterbury, Central Otago and North Otago, partly cloudy, isolated showers mainly north of Ashburton clearing this afternoon. And finally Dunedin, Clutha, Southland and Fiordland, partly cloudy with light showers.
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1: Hebrews 13 verse 5. Don't love money. Be satisfied with what you have. For God has said, I will never fail you. I will never abandon you.
7: Sanctuary, New Zealand's worship station. Come.

0: Collective with Build Your Kingdom here. You're on The Morning Sanctuary. And a very good morning to you. Ata marie, no mai, haere mai. It's your Wednesday, Wenare. Nice to have you here on the 19th of August.
1: Hey, have you ever had any of those little jobs that have been on your mind for ages? Just in the corner of your eye, I've got to do that, I've got to do that, I need to do that.
0: Yes, we talked about that last week, didn't we, or the week before?
1: I think so, yeah. Well, last night I completed a task that's been in my corner of my eye for a long time. Now, what I've done is I've got loads of houseplants, and they were looking a bit shabby. And so I thought, you know what, I need to do something with those and kind of make a really good example of it. So I went out and bought some stuff that you'd normally use in your garden.
0: Oh, in the outdoors.
1: Outdoor stuff.
0: Ah, okay, so like
1: I bought a trellis from Mitre 10 and a, like a window box plant.
0: Yes.
1: And I brought them inside and I gathered all these houseplants and I plonked them into, well, I didn't plonk them, I did it carefully, into the trough. And then I used those 3M strips and put this trellis up on the inside wall in the kitchen.
0: Oh, wow.
1: And then weaved all the plants into them.
0: Oh, yeah.
1: Okay, if you're interested in this sort of thing, I've just posted it on our Facebook page. And I strung some fairy lights through it too.
0: Nice.
1: And it went up last night. And I'm feeling very happy with the result.
0: That's great.
1: Yeah, so kind
0: sounds
1: of
0: very nice.
1: Yeah, bringing stuff you'd normally use outside into the house.
0: Yeah, that's Lee Baker for you.
1: That's me. I'm all across that sort of thing. Yeah.
0: That's awesome.
1: So I'm thinking now I'll put a bird feeder.
0: And leaving your doors and windows open.
1: I think Maple the cat would love that.
0: She would. Good thing that. Yeah, okay.
1: Yeah,
0: all
1: but
0: right.
1: If you want to check it out, I'll just put it up on our Facebook page.
0: Nice. Love it. Hey, coming up for you this hour, we've got our quarter two question today. It is about modern ships making the most of old school power.
1: And also today, we're going to look at Christian history later about an entire Roman legion that came to Christ at once.
0: Wow. That's so interesting. Next, though, it is our knockout tunes. Brooke Ligetwood, which one made it through from yesterday and which one is it up against? Well, that's all next. Here's Meredith Andrews with Open Up the Heavens.

0: news, open up the heavens. You're on The Morning Sanctuary with Lee and Nerida, and it is our knockout tunes. So all week, we have been putting Brooke Ligertwood songs head to head.
1: On Monday, we had Bless God. That was up against What a Beautiful Name.
0: Yes.
1: There's so many great songs, isn't there?
0: So many great songs.
1: Yeah, so they went head to head. And the song that got through on that day was Bless God. So that was Tuesday. So Tuesday saw Bless God up against Honey in the Rock. And now we're moving on to Wednesday. But which one got through from yesterday? Well, it was Honey in the Rock.
0: It was indeed. It was actually quite tight when I looked at the text. Mm. Very, very tight. So, yeah. But this one got through. Today, Honey in the Rock goes up against Lead Me to the Cross.
2: Lead me to the cross, lay your love put out.
0: It's a classic worship song, another of Brooke's favourites. But which one will make it through to tomorrow?
1: Now, you can play your part because you can text 8168, the keyword sanctuary, and tell us which one you prefer. Or you could call us and have a chat to Nerida on 0800 355 455. That's 0800 355 455. And tell us which one you like and why you like it. That would be really, really interesting to know. Does it mean something to you, either of these two songs?
0: That's right. So by Friday, we want to have the all-time favourite Brooke Ligertwood song. So that is the end goal. So is this one going through to tomorrow? In the Rock, that is number one. Or do you want this one to go through to tomorrow?
2: Lead me to the cross, lay your love put out.
0: That's number two, Lead Me to the Cross. You can text in on 8168 with the first word sanctuary. This is We the Kingdom with Rescue Me.

0: We're the Kingdom with Rescue Me. Well, the votes have been coming in. It is the Morning Sanctuary with Lee and Nerida. It's the Brooke Ligetwood Knockout Tunes.
1: And up this morning we have Honey in the Rock going up against Lead Me to the Cross. And you can vote for this by texting 8168, the keyword sanctuary, or give Nerida a call on 0800 355 455, 0800 355 455. Tell us which one of those you prefer and why. Does it mean something to you?
0: Yes. I mean, look, you might just like the tune. That's perfectly fine. But so far, all the texts that have come in have been all in favour of this one.
2: Lead me to the cross, lay your love burn out.
0: So that is number two that you can vote for. Otherwise, if you prefer this one, then this one will go through. That's Honey in the Rock. That is number one. So you can still text in 8168 with the first word sanctuary. We'll be collating these at the end of the show.
1: Both very, very strong songs and very popular with you. So as Nerida said, yes, 8168, the keyword sanctuary. Honey in the Rock at number one, or Lead Me to the Cross at number two.
0: All right, coming up in a moment, we have got Today in Christian History. We're looking at an entire Roman military army that became Christians. That's coming up.

0: Wake me up again. It's Tim Timmins. You're on the Morning Sanctuary with Lee and Nerida. It's Wednesday, the 19th of August. We're going to have a look at what happened on this day in history. So let's go back to 1619, when the world thought it was okay to go and capture slaves. So this is the first recorded arrival and sale of enslaved Africans in British North America. So we all know that William Wilberforce did his best to abolish slavery, which actually happened in 1833. That's like 200 years later.
1: It's appalling, isn't it?
0: It is appalling. Yeah. Like that they thought that it was okay.
1: Absolutely appalling, yeah.
0: Yes. Yep. Well, moving on to today in Christian history.
1: Well, today this is a really interesting one because a Roman military commander named Andrew Stratolates, along with his entire military force, were put to the sword today in 305. That's him and his whole battalion. But why? Well, outnumbered earlier by an invading Persian army, he told his troops to ditch their pagan traditions and parade directly to Christ. They said, okay, drop all those things, those icons and stuff like that. Let's pray as mass to Christ. And they did win that battle. And Andrew said to his thousands of men, well, you know what? Let's convert to Christianity, which is a wonderful thing, you think. But when the Roman authorities found this out, they didn't give them medals or praise. They ordered a purge because Christianity was still not set into their ways then. And Andrew's men were then hunted down in the mountain passes of Taurus and dispatched every single one of them.
0: Dispatched.
1: I changed the word at the last minute there because I didn't like the other description. So I've used well, there might be kids listening, so that's why I changed that one. Yeah.
0: Right.
1: So yeah, so him and his whole army converted to Christianity, won their battle and thought, let's do this, and converted. And then the Roman authorities were like, nah, we don't like that.
0: Yes. Wow. Gosh, it was a dangerous thing to be a Christian back then. I still find it astounding that those early guys, those apostles and the other people kind of spread out and they were able to communicate the message of Jesus to people. But these people were kind of, they were all about adoring their gods, bowing to their different gods and things. And they, the Holy Spirit turned their hearts. Amazing.
1: Mm.
0: All right, well, coming up, we have got our quarter two question that is on the way. The quarter two question today is about,
1: what is
0: modern
1: it about,
0: ships making the most of an old school power source.
1: Well done.
0: Nice. this one is Phil Wickham, Your Love Awakens Me.

0: exercise. I wonder what image that word conjures up for you. Energetic people running and swimming and working out at the gym. And if you're like me, maybe a feeling of, oh, I should be doing more. It requires regular effort and discipline. The memory of yesterday's exercise won't suffice for today. The Bible talks about exercise. I love the Message translation of 1 Timothy 4:8. Exercise daily in God. No spiritual flabbiness, please. Workouts in the gym are useful, but a disciplined life in God is far more so. Making yourself both fit for today and forever. Spiritual exercise requires daily effort and discipline. Oswald Chambers says, never live on memories. Let the Word of God be always alive and active in you. So today, no flabbiness. Keep working on your spiritual fitness. Mahara ki tō tātou atua I tēnei rā. Remember God today. I'm Alison Shaw.
1: This is Sanctuary.

0: Gateway Worship with who else? You're on the Morning Sanctuary with Lee and Nerida. It is 20 minutes away from 8 o'clock. So it's time for the quarter two question. Not quite on quarter two. Please don't adjust your watches.
1: Oh dear.
0: So this is a question sort of based on current events, really. You get to give us a call or text in, and up for grabs this morning, we have a sanctuary notepad.
1: Now, I love a good environmental story. I'm all about the environment and protecting our resources and doing a better job of the planet. So I came across this one. This is a relatively new story. I'd like to know the answer to this question. What natural resource is making a dramatic comeback in the world of cargo ships? That is kind of a throwback to reminiscent days of a bygone era.
0: All right. What natural resource is making a comeback in the world of cargo ships? You can get in touch by giving me a call, giving us a call, 0800 355 455. Or you can text 8168 with the first word, sanctuary.
1: So the question is, what natural resource is making a dramatic comeback in the world of cargo ships that is so reminiscent of a bygone era?
0: This is Stephen Curtis Chapman, Be Still and Know.

they've lasted for a reason. Powerful melodies and superb lyrics that lift our faith. Hymns. Some are modern classics. Others were written centuries ago but are still widely sung today. Hymns for Today. 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Hymns for Today. Every Sunday morning at 6. So let your faith be strengthened and inspired. Hymns for Today. 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

0: That's Kane with Living Water. You're on the Morning Sanctuary with Lee and Nerida. It's time for the answer to our quarter two question.
1: And the question was, what natural resource is making a dramatic comeback in the world of cargo ships? That is kind of a throwback to a bygone era.
0: Well, we had a few guesses that came in. Paddle steamer was a guess. Steam was another one. But we do have Rohini on the line. Good morning.
2: Good morning.
0: How are you today, my friend?

0: time to get to
1: Oh,
0: that.
1: That's good. Nice. And what are you up to today, Rohini?
0: Oh, not much. The weather's not great. I'm in Wellington, so might be at home. Can't go out. It's quite windy and raining.
1: Oh.
0: So, yeah.
2: Oh, you just have to listen to Sanctuary all day.
1: Yes. All right.
0: Yes, I can do that.
1: Great. Well, Rohini, you just wait there. We'll just double check all of your details and get this notepad out to you.
0: Thank you so much, Lee and Merida.
1: You're welcome.
2: So that was it. That was our quarter two question this morning. What natural resource is making a dramatic comeback in the world of cargo shipping? And it is sails. There's actually a French ship just launched last year that has these massive sails on them, and it saves up to 80% in fuel.
1: That's so clever. I mean, why do they take so long to come up with this idea?
2: I don't know. And the good thing is they can also retrofit the old ones. They're still using diesel, and it will save between 20 to 80% there as well. So,
1: wow.
2: Brilliant.
1: That's amazing. So that means shipping costs will come down when we do our online orders.
2: Ooh, definitely. Yeah. We'll see that.
1: Yeah.
2: They'll do that.
1: I detect a bit of sarcasm there.
2: Absolutely.
1: We've got Chris Tomlin on the way with how good it is.
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5: In this update, the housing market's looking better for buyers than it has in several years. Cotality's new report finds every major affordability measure improved in the 3 months ending June, reflecting falling house prices and more housing stock. The government's putting another $31 million into moving schools away from open plan classrooms. Education Minister Erica Stanford says the money will fund internal walls in more than 600 classrooms across almost 90 schools. Thousands of hectares of land in the Upper South Island are set to be returned to descendants of its original owners. The Nelson Tents Trust Bill passed its final reading in Parliament last night, covering around 3,000 hectares. Dairy prices have risen 2.3% at the latest global dairy trade auction overnight. Whole milk powders up 3% and skim milk powders up 7.6%. That's news.
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7: Sanctuary Sport.
5: In sport, a stride forward for Damien McKenzie's hopes of playing at fullback in the opening All Blacks Springboks test at Johannesburg's Ellis Park on Sunday morning. He put his injured ankle to work as the side completed one of their two major training sessions this week. Cam Roygaard and Will Jordan also appeared to take a full part. The New Zealand team is named tomorrow night. Venus Williams has been gifted a wild card into the US Tennis Open. The 46-year-old first played in New York at the 1997 tournament. The American won two of her seven Grand Slam singles titles at Flushing Meadows in 2000 and 2001. Sister Serena could potentially still join her, with one vacant spot remaining in the draw. That's sport. I'm Jodie Gill.
7: Sanctuary
0: weather.
8: Good morning. Here's your weather forecast for today. In Northland, mainly fine. A chance of a morning shower or two. Auckland to North Taranaki, also Coromandel, Bay of Plenty, Taupo and Tauranui, fine with areas of morning frost. Gisborne to Wairarapa, including Wellington. Showers, some may be heavy, gradually easing and becoming isolated throughout the day. South Taranaki and Taihape to Kapiti, partly cloudy. Isolated showers becoming confined to the South Taranaki area in the morning. Nelson and Buller to Westland, fine with morning frost. Then for Marlborough, Canterbury, Central Otago and North Otago, partly cloudy, isolated showers mainly north of Ashburton, clearing this afternoon. And finally, Dunedin, Clutha, Southland and Fjordland, partly cloudy with light showers.
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0: Elevation Rhythm with Washed. You're on the Morning Sanctuary. It's 6 minutes after eight. Ata Maria, no mai, haere mai. Welcome on in. Lovely to have your company. You're with Lee and Nerida.
1: Now, Nerida, do you know much about camping?
0: Yes, I've done a fair bit of camping in my time, yes.
1: Have you? Well, someone's trying to convince me that I need to get into camping. And I'm really, at my age, not really into roughing it.
0: Uh-huh.
1: But I've heard of this term glamping.
0: Mm-hmm.
1: Okay. And I've been looking into it. And I found these things called bell tents.
0: Right.
1: They're like the old-fashioned kind of canvas tents with like a big pole in the middle. And you can stand up and you can put like a bed. You can put a nice big bed inside them.
0: Right.
1: Do you know about these things?
0: No, I've never seen one. Well, I've seen them permanently set up.
1: Yeah.
0: Probably because it's a bit of a faff to set them up.
1: Okay.
0: And they're quite, if it's canvas, it'll be quite heavy.
1: Yeah,
0: and it'll
1: take up
0: all your whole boot and more. So you probably need to get a trailer as well if you're going
1: to do that. So I have to take it like, when it's pull up, I have to put it up and then put it on the car. Or I can pack it down, can't I?
0: You can pack it down.
1: Okay. I don't know about these things. Okay. All right.
0: Have you ever seen somebody driving along with an erected tent on their car?
1: No, you're right, actually. Okay. All right.
0: I recommend actually getting an air tent because you can stand, you know, they're really high.
1: Air tent?
0: Yeah.
1: What is that? I've got to Google that now. This is getting very complicated.
0: No, that's the beauty of it. You don't have all of these, you know, poles and things to set up.
1: I'm looking at them now. They're boring.
0: Really okay. So you want something retro.
1: Retro,
0: right,
1: yeah.
0: There we go.
1: You're going to get a nice
0: bed. That's what you want.
1: Yeah, I want a retro bell tent and canvas. So, yeah, if anyone's got one, let me know. Are they good?
0: Okay. And get yourself a trailer while you're at it so that you can put your tent on, put your bed on. Put your kitchen sink on, put your fridge on.
1: Okay, I need to get a tow bar then as well.
0: Yes, you've got to do that too.
1: Oh.
0: Welcome to the life of camping. Hey, coming up for you this hour, we have got our power verse. That is on the way. Next, though, it's our hymn off. We've got two versions of Abide With Me and an incredible story around it. Here's Elevation Worship with Echo.

0: Elevation Worship and Torrin Wells with Echo. You're on the Morning Sanctuary. It is Wednesday. You're with Lee and Nerida. And it's time for a hymn off. So this is where we have a hymn. We'll share the story behind the hymn. But then we've got two versions of it that we'll play a little snippet of. You get to vote which one you want to hear in its entirety.
1: Now, this morning's hymn, you will certainly know this. It's called Abide With Me. But do you know the story behind the hymn? Well, the lyrics were written in 1847 by Scottish Anglican minister Henry Francis Light. Now, it became one of the world's most enduring hymns, and it was inspired by his terminal illness and the biblical passage Luke chapter 24 verse 29, which says, "Abide with us, for it is toward evening and the day is far spent." Now, once completed, there's a sad thing. Once completed, he handed it to a family member before traveling to France, where he died 3 weeks later.
0: So then, fast forward a little bit, in 1861, there was an organist, and his name was William Monk, and he composed a melody specifically for this guy's text that he had written. And the story goes that William Monk composed the tune in just 10 minutes, and it was popular for some time in churches, but then it was sung for the first time on a massive scale at the FA Cup final at Wembley Stadium in 1927, which established a sporting tradition that continues in English football to this day.
1: So it does, but there's actually more. The British nurse, Edith Cavell, famously sang it the night before execution by firing squad in 1915. And it was also played on the violin as the Titanic went down in 1912.
0: Oh, wow, that's amazing.
1: Yeah, and it's used annually at the British National Service of Remembrance at the Cenotaph and in Anzac Day traditions as well across New Zealand and Australia.
0: Wow, so it's quite the tune, isn't it?
1: I got goosebumps just reading all that out. Mm. It's what a story. What a story behind the hymn Abide With Me.
0: So what's the first version that you've got there, Lee?
1: So there's two versions. They're both by British artists and both kind of London-based. So the first one is by a solo singer called Amélie Sondé, and she actually sang this at the opening ceremony of the 2012 London Olympic Games.

0: That's Amelia Sande's version. She did that in one take. That's just
1: wow. No,
0: she just does that off the bat like that. She knows it so well. And the second version is by the very popular London Gospel Choir. And this is what their one sounds like.

0: Absolutely, both beautiful versions. But hey, what? It's not our choice. It's down to you. And if you would like number one, then that's the Emilie Sandé version. You can text 8168, the keyword sanctuary. Or if you'd like the very popular London Gospel Choir version, and that's number two, 8168, the keyword sanctuary. Which one do you like, Nerida?
1: My personal preference would be the Gospel Choir.
0: Isn't it quite like that?
1: Mm-hmm. But yeah, I guess it's not up to me, is it?
0: No, it's
1: what. But if it is, that's when I'm going to play. So. All right, you can text in 8168 with the first word sanctuary. Is it number one, which is Emilie Sandé, or number two, the choir? Here's the Belonging Co.

0: That's the Belonging Co. with Hallowed Be Your Name. You're on the Morning Sanctuary, and a very good morning to you. Today's Wednesday, which is our hymn off day. So we've been talking about the hymn Abide in Me, and we've got two versions, and it looks like we have a favourite.
1: Yeah, it's quite a runaway success, actually. You guys voted. And you voted for the London Gospel Choir.
0: You did indeed. Yeah. So here we are. This is the London Community Gospel Choir in its entirety. It's Abide.

Hey, it's Lizzie. Guess what? 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Mind-blowing. 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

0: It's Clesia Music and Heaven's Throne, brand new to Sanctuary. You're on The Morning Sanctuary with Lee and Nerid. It's coming up to 8:30. We were just talking about a beautiful hymn called Abide With Me, and you just heard before a very popular version of it from the London Gospel Choir.
1: And that prompted me. It just popped up in my head. Now, I remember buying the CD of that in 2010 when it came out.
0: Oh, yeah?
1: I wasn't a Christian. Okay, I had no desire to become a Christian, but I saw it in a shop and I just picked it up and bought it and took it home. And then I started to kind of get a little feeling. Every Sunday I would start playing that CD.
0: Oh.
1: I got into gospel music. And then 2 years later, a divorce happened and I came to Christ.
0: Oh.
1: I think that is that like God knocking, Jesus knocking on the door, kind of getting me ready, you know, like that sort of thing.
0: And it was literally that album.
1: It was that album. I'd never owned a gospel album before, or Christian music or whatever. And I was just in the shop and I got goosebumps. So I picked it up and bought it and then would play it every Sunday.
0: Huh.
1: And then 2 years later, bish bosh, I become a Christian.
0: Wow. That's pretty amazing, isn't it?
1: That's how God works, eh?
0: Yeah, that's right.
1: That's how he works.
0: Sowing the seed.
1: Yeah.
0: Incredible. Oh, well, coming up, Lee has got a power verse for the day. This is Matt Maher. Your grace is...

0: strongly do you believe in the power of prayer? This is Susie Holt with Chocolate and God. In 1 Samuel chapter 12, it says, "Moreover, as for me, far be it from me that I should sin against the Lord in ceasing to pray for you." It is so easy to throw out the words, "I'll pray for you." But the question is, do you pray after you say that? Or do you feel your work is done? It's become a comfortable thing for people to say that they will pray. As Ian Bounds once said, "We live shabbily because we pray meagerly." Prayer is really something that we really need to take more seriously and believe in more fully. It's scary to wonder just how much we will miss out on because we don't pray. Take the time to start a list of those people you have said you would pray for and for the areas in your life that need more prayer. Don't allow this opportunity to slip away day after day. Ladies, take the 30-day challenge and be in the Word every day. Join my friend Janet Scott for her daily devotional. You can subscribe for free at chocolateandgod.com.
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0: Hillsong Worship with Christ is Enough. You're on the Morning Sanctuary and a very good morning to you. It is time now for your Power Verse. I'm unstoppable today. This is a verse that is designed to pump you up, amp you up, and take you into the day.
1: I reckon you can do that Power Verse stronger. Come on, more, come on, more. Do it. Come on.
0: Nah, I can't. That's as much as I've got.
1: Okay. Okay, now I'm prompted at this time of year. There's lots of bugs and colds and sicknesses going around. And I was really prompted to go and find a piece of scripture that would speak into that. And I came across Psalm chapter 73, verse 23. My flesh and my heart may fail, but God is the strength of my heart and my portion forever.
0: Nice.
1: Yeah. So I just thought, you know, if you're feeling a little bit poorly today, you've got a bit of a sniffle or rundown, all these bigger things going in your life, you know, take strength from that. Psalm 73, verse 26, my flesh and my heart may fail, but God is the strength of my heart and my portion forever.
0: We've got Hollow Grave on the way. This is Big Daddy Weave with Redeemed.

You're listening to Sanctuary. We're a Christian radio station. We believe that no matter how loud the world gets, there is a peace that surpasses all understanding. We believe that you weren't meant to carry the weight of tomorrow on your shoulders today. If you're feeling overwhelmed, or perhaps just a little lost in the noise, take a moment and breathe. We want you to know you are seen, you are known, you are deeply loved. If your heart is heavy, let's take a moment together and pray. Lord, I give you my worries and my weariness. Replace my anxiety with your peace and my doubt with your strength. Guide my steps today and remind me that I am never walking alone. Amen. Hang on to that promise as you go about your day.

0: Aidan King and Benjamin William Hastings. It's Hollow Grave. Nice to have you here on the Morning Sanctuary with Nerida and Lee. Well, Lee, it is Wednesday and I've got in my bag a shopping list.
1: Oh, you hate shopping, don't you?
0: Honestly, I really don't like it.
1: I don't have a reference though. So is shopping for you as uncomfortable as, I don't know, childbirth? Is it as bad as childbirth?
0: No.
1: It's not as bad as childbirth.
0: It's an inconvenience.
1: Oh, it's an inconvenience. So it's like stepping on a piece of Lego with a bare foot. That inconvenience?
0: I'd rather have that than go shopping.
1: Would you really?
0: Yeah.
1: Oh.
0: Because it's short, sharp and over. See, shopping is so long and arduous. Like you have to go into the supermarket and walk all the way around and then you go to the checkout and then you have to pack your bags and then you have to get home and unpack the bags and then pack up the pantry.
1: Oh,
0: it's just like so time consuming. But you know what? I am very grateful that I have the resources and ability to do this.
1: Exactly. We live in a very amazing country, have all this food at our disposal. But I will be thinking of you, my friend.
0: Thank you. I appreciate that. And if you could also pray for me as well, that would be great. Hey, we've got news on the way for you. Coming up is Kim Walker-Smith with Throne Room.
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11: In this update, a clear message from the Justice Minister. If you don't pay your court fines, you could be walking home. Every bailiff in the country is out today scanning parked cars' number plates as part of a wider program clamping down on people overdue on fines and reparations. The government's spending another $31 million to install walls in more than 600 classrooms across almost 90 schools. Principal of Avonside Girls High in Christchurch, Catherine Law, says none of her teachers support the Barnes-style classrooms, despite them being a strong global ideology a decade ago. A re-entering satellite or space junk's likely what forced a US Air Force plane bound for Antarctica back to Christchurch. New Zealand Civil Aviation Authority says it was notified of potentially hazardous space activity by Russia. The desert road is closed due to snow. State Highway 2 between Opotiki and Gisborne is also closed to heavy vehicles due to freezing conditions and heavy ice, but a pilot vehicle is guiding light vehicles through. That's news.
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0: Sanctuary Sport.
11: In sport, Silver Ferns mid-quarter Maddie Gordon is moving from Super Netball's Queensland Firebirds next season to play at an as-yet mystery franchise. Speculation suggests the West Coast Fever are at short odds. Venus Williams has been gifted a wild card into the US Tennis Open singles. The 46-year-old first played in New York at the 1997 tournament before winning twice in 2000 and 2001. To Hockey's World Cup, the New Zealand men have beaten Japan 2-0, and the women have lost 3-2 to Ireland in the latest round of matches. Pakistan captain Babar Azam will miss the first cricket test against England starting tonight at Headingley with a right-hand finger injury. Salman Aga will lead in his absence. That's sport. I'm Jodie Gill.
0: Sanctuary
13: weather. Good morning. Here's your weather forecast for today. In Northland, mainly fine. A chance of a morning shower or two. Auckland to North Taranaki, also Coromandel, Bay of Plenty, Taupo and Tauranui, fine with areas of morning frost. Gisborne to Wairarapa, including Wellington. Showers, some may be heavy, gradually easing and becoming isolated throughout the day. South Taranaki and Taihape to Kapiti, partly cloudy. Isolated showers becoming confined to the South Taranaki area in the morning. Nelson and Buller to Westland, fine with morning frost. Then for Marlborough, Canterbury, Central Otago and North Otago, partly cloudy, isolated showers mainly north of Ashburton, clearing this afternoon. And finally, Dunedin, Clutha, Southland and Fjordland, partly cloudy with light showers.
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0: Michael W. Smith, Sky Spills Over. Good morning. Nice to have you here. You're on the Morning Sanctuary with Lee and Nerida. Happy Wednesday. Now, Lee, you know that I'm doing some jazz dance lessons, eh?
1: That's what you talk about, mate, to be honest. Like, when the songs are playing, hey, guess what? I'm doing a dance this week. But I'm yet to see any. I want some video evidence of this, okay?
0: Yeah, nah. Yes, not yet. Yes. Not yet. So we're doing this, we've got this recital at the end of the year, and we're doing this dance to Footloose. And so we did the first half of it a couple of weeks ago. That was hard enough. Now they've added on. They've added on another whole lot more, and now I've got a whole lot more to try and learn. So last night I spent a good portion of time like pausing the video, pausing, playing, and trying to work out all the steps.
1: Oh, so the steps are the kind of same steps that you'd see in the movie, or is it kind of different? Have you got like a tutorial video that you watch?
0: So it's the video, they video the class at the end of the night. So there's a whole lot of people who are very good dancers and they pick it up instantly.
1: Yeah.
0: And so they're at the front of the line. I'm right at the back.
1: Yep. And where's Rob in the corridor?
0: No, he's at the back with me. We're both just as bad. And it is actually encouraging because I watched the video and it's like, oh, actually, Katie hasn't got it either. And neither does Tali and neither does Tess. So it's kind of a little bit reassuring.
1: Okay, good. I'm sure you will nail it in the end, sister.
0: Oh, I don't know about that, Lee. Honestly, it's really hard. Hey, coming up for you this hour, we are going to have a look at our knockout tunes with Brooke Lidgetwood.
1: Yeah, so we have Honey in the Rock is up against Lead Me to the Cross today.
0: That's right. And we've also got a prayer from the Western Highlanders that's coming up shortly. Here's Indiana Bible College.

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0: When asked what the greatest commandment was, Jesus replied, "You shall love the Lord your God with all your heart, soul, and mind." In his letter to the Galatians, Paul states that the whole law is summed up in the command to love your neighbor as yourself. Is he saying something different from Jesus? No. Paul is going deeper. For to truly love our neighbor, we must first love God. And who is our neighbor? As the parable of the Good Samaritan indicates, it's not necessarily a person who lives nearby, or even someone we know. Like the Samaritan, it could be someone we meet in the course of our daily life, someone whose needs we have the ability to meet. So today, if you meet such a person, make sure you don't just walk by on the other side. I'm June Dooney, and you can contact me on junedooney.com.
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0: Grace Vineyard Music on the Morning Sanctuary with Alive. Well, we're going to have a look now at a prayer from the Western Highlanders. But before we get there, who are the Western Highlanders?
1: Well, Christianity first took hold in the Western Highlands and islands of the Scotland area by your man St. Columba. Now, he was an Irish monk who founded the monastery on the island of Iona in 563 AD.
0: So the Celtic Christianity, it spread quite rapidly, and it was characterised by its monastic structure and also deep reverence for nature, which I quite like. Mm. And despite centuries of Viking raids, Iona has remained a powerful pilgrimage site.
1: Now, following the Reformation in the 16th century, the Highlands saw, which was a major split in its time, the Lowlands kind of moved towards Presbyterianism, while the West and the Islands and the clans remained very, very strictly Roman Catholic.
0: Oh, that's interesting. Mm. All right, so here is the prayer. It's called Cherishing My Dear Ones. Cherishing my dear ones, my God, bless now and keep in every place where they may be. O God, may the most dear love of the angels and the most dear love of the saints be guarding the ones I cherish, and the dear love of heaven be guarding our cherishing through Jesus our Lord. Amen. O God, may your grace be upon the ones I cherish. O God, may your graciousness be upon my cherishing. Amen.
1: Beautiful, isn't it?
0: Short and sweet, but I do love the word cherishing, actually. Mm, mm. And I love just that last line there, O God, may your grace be upon the ones I cherish.
1: Yeah.
0: That's
1: beautiful.
0: Nice.
1: Lovely read, Nerida. Thank you.
0: So that is a prayer from the Western Highlanders. Coming up, we will look at the two songs, the Brooke Ligitwood songs that we are putting head to head this morning. Is Equippers Revolution with Thankful.

0: The word for you today.
1: Jesus loved unconditionally and devoted himself to others, and he wants us to do the same. Romans chapter 12 verse 10 tells us, be devoted to one another in love. Honor one another above yourselves. In theory, this sounds pretty easy. Put others first and always show love. Practically though, there's so much that can get in the way of us doing this. God doesn't want us to only put those who are kind to us or those we think deserve to be shown love above ourselves. He means everyone. This includes those who make it difficult for us to show kindness and forgiveness to them. Paul doesn't leave us wondering how on earth we can love you-know-who. He gives us some practical and helpful advice in Romans chapter 12, verses 11 to 13. Don't be lazy in showing your devotion. Use your energy to serve the Lord. Be happy in your confidence. Be patient in trouble and pray continually. Share what you have with God's people who are in need. Be hospitable. Through the potential awkwardness of showing love and kindness to those who reject it, we're called to be patient and find joy in our hope in God. Checking in with God about the best way to extend devotion makes being devoted so much easier. So what now? Ask Jesus to point out someone to show hospitality to this week. Thank him that he'll lead you as you do. Whether it's a big family meal you can invite someone to, or a coffee you can buy to catch up with someone, make sure you bless someone.
0: The word for you today. 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

0: need you.
1: Tim Nuffield on the Morning Sanctuary with Lord, I Need You. You're with Lee and Nerida, and we're glad you're with us. Now, we started off this week with our Brooke Ligitwood Knockout Tunes. So this is where each day a Brooke Ligitwood song goes head-to-head with another one of her songs. We're knocking them out day by day. By Friday, we want to get to number one.
2: Now, how we started on Monday was we put Bless God up against What a Beautiful Name. And you chose Bless God that came through on Tuesday, which was matched up against Honey and the Rock, which then went through to Today, which is up against that beautiful song, Lead Me to the Cross.
1: So you still get to vote. We're going to finish the voting at the end of today. So there's plenty of time for you to text in with which one you think should go through to tomorrow. So Honey and the Rock. Against Lead Me to the Cross.
3: Lead me to the cross where your love poured out.
1: Which one is going to go through to tomorrow? Well, that is over to you. So you can text in on 8168 with the first word Sanctuary.
2: Oh, very exciting, isn't it?
1: It is exciting. I have my personal favourite, but I won't say it just in case. I don't want to influence any voting. Here's Mike Frew with Holy, Holy, Holy.

0: a verse for when things have gone wrong. It comes from the book of Proverbs, chapter 3 and verses 5 to 6. Trust in the Lord with all your heart and lean not on your own understanding. In all your ways, submit to Him and He will make your paths straight. Did things not go your way? Are you questioning how God could do this to you? God always has His best interests in mind for you, even if we don't understand it at the time.
1: This is Sanctuary.

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0: And there's a seat at the table just waiting for you. 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
1: It's Matthew West with Broken Things. You're on the Morning Sanctuary. We are heading towards 10 o'clock.
2: I guess that's goodbye from us now, isn't it?
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1: So
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5: 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Maybe you're on the fence weighing it up. We believe that God isn't looking for perfection or a finished product. He's looking for a heart that's open to the possibility of Him. If you're feeling like the door is closed or you need to have it all figured out, here's a simple truth from Romans. If you confess with your mouth that Jesus is Lord and believe in your heart that God raised him from the dead, you will be saved. If you're ready to step off that fence and see what happens, pray this. Jesus, I don't have all the answers, but I'm reaching out. I believe you are who you say you are. Come into my life, forgive my past, and show me how to follow you. Amen. No matter where you are on that journey, we're glad you're here with us.
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7: In this update, the housing market's looking better for buyers than it has in several years, with Cotality's latest report finding every major affordability measure improved in the 3 months ending June. Signs of recovery for Fletcher Building following the sale of its construction arm, announcing a full-year net profit of $228 million after reporting a net loss of $419 million last year. The government's putting another $31 million into moving schools away from open-plan classrooms, funding internal walls in more than 600 classrooms across almost 90 schools. Police have arrested a man and woman in Auckland's Ponsonby, accusing them of targeting Faro supermarkets in Grey Lynn and Mount Eden and stealing $9,000 worth of meat. Dairy prices have risen 2.3% at the latest global dairy trade auction overnight. Whole milk powder's up 3% and skim milk powder up 7.6%. Every bailiff in the country is out today scanning parked cars' number plates as part of a wider program clamping down on people overdue on fines and reparations. That's news.
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0: Sanctuary Sport.
7: In sport, high jumper Hamish Kerr's absence from competition looks set to continue. The 30-year-old's name is missing from the entry list for this weekend's Diamond League meet in Poland. That's despite the event website publishing an article which claimed he would compete. Kerr withdrew from the Commonwealth Games last month, citing burnout. A mystery recruit will be named at Super Netball's West Coast Fever franchise at 1pm. The organisation has released a chipmunk-voiced tease to disguise the identity. Former Silver Fern Amelia Ann Ekenasio is the favourite amid fan speculation. That's sport. I'm Malcolm Jordan.
0: Sanctuary Weather.
9: Good morning, here's your weather forecast for today. In Northland, mainly fine, a chance of a morning shower or two. Auckland to North Taranaki, also Coromandel, Bay of Plenty, Taupo and Tauranui, fine with areas of morning frost. Gisborne to Wairarapa, including Wellington, showers, some may be heavy, gradually easing and becoming isolated throughout the day. South Taranaki and Taihape to Kapiti, partly cloudy, isolated showers becoming confined to the South Taranaki area in the morning. Nelson and Buller to Westland, fine with morning frost. Then for Marlborough, Canterbury, Central Otago and North Otago, partly cloudy, isolated showers mainly north of Ashburton, clearing this afternoon. And finally, Dunedin, Clutha, Southland and Fiordland, partly cloudy with light showers.
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0: Chris Tomlin on Sanctuary with Holy is the Lord. So great to have you here. You're with Lee and Nerida filling in for Tom for a couple of hours today.
1: Now, we thought we'd start this morning with a prayer for the country.
0: Yes, we'd love to start this hour with a prayer. So, Father God, we lift up New Zealand to you and we pray that you would bless our country with peace, bless it with wisdom and justice, guide our leaders, strengthen our communities, Lord God, and we pray that you would comfort those who are in need. We pray, Lord God, that our people would walk together in unity, that they would show love for each other and care for one another. And we pray that in the name of Jesus.
1: Amen.
0: Coming up, we have got an encouraging message from Joshua Singh. We're also going to have a look at a rev-up song for you this morning. Here's Elevation Worship, When Wind Meets Fire.

0: The process of God adding and removing people from our lives serves a greater purpose aligned with His plan for our growth and well-being. Ecclesiastes chapter 3 verse 1 reminds us that there is a time for everything and a season for every activity under the heavens. This includes seasons where individuals can enter to bless our lives, teach us and encourage us, and seasons where others may actually depart to allow for personal growth and redirection, or potentially even protection from harm. You know, my friend, God's wisdom surpasses our understanding, and His decisions regarding relationships are guided by His love and foresight. My friend, Romans 8 verse 28 says that we know that all things works for the good of those who love Him and who have been called according to His purpose. So, my friend, I want you to know this. Therefore, when someone enters or exits your lives, you need to trust that it ultimately serves a greater good that aligns with God's plan for our life. It's Joshua Singh, and I want to help you grow in your walk with God. So let's connect at joshuasingh.com.
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0: John Redick with Holding On. That is a new one to Sanctuary. I'm loving that one. Well, we've got a rev-up song for you this morning. This is the song where you're going to need to get your finger on that volume dial or button ready to press the plus button.
1: Yeah, and I love this song because at church, this is one that I actually bounce around to. I love bouncing up and down to this song. So while it's playing, think of me bouncing up and down and think of the horror on Nerida's face as she watches me do that.
0: Yes, yeah, that's right. This is the song. Oh boy, he is bouncing up and down. Don't injure yourself.
1: Whatever.
0: It's Graves into Gardens by Brandon Lake, and I just love the chorus. You know, just the fact that nothing is wasted with God. You know, if you go through some horrific experience, he can turn that grave into a garden. He can turn it around and make it into something amazing that you never thought would be possible at all.
1: Yeah, yeah. Have you got a short version?
0: A short version?
1: I've got out of breath doing that.
0: Horrible. So this is the song. It's Graves into Gardens. And if this is you, be encouraged. It's Brandon Lake. Here we go. Turn that volume up.

0: Hey there, I'm Nerida.
1: And I'm Alison. I've got a question for you. What changes when we see prayer as a privilege rather than just ticking a box?
0: Well, let's break that down, shall we? So in our podcast, we're going to strip away the formality and talk about how to build a vibrant and authentic connection with God that actually fits into our everyday lives.
1: Yeah, so whether you're a prayer warrior or someone who doesn't even know where to start, this conversation is for you.
0: The Privilege of Prayer, it's available now on the Rema Media app. It's on Apple, Spotify, or wherever you get your shows. Come join us.

0: It's Pat Barrett with Build My Life. Nice to be with you. You're with Lee and Nerida this morning.
1: Yep, and we're reshuffling our day. So I'm actually reshuffling. I was going to go shopping after the show today.
0: Oh, yes.
1: Yeah, I was going to do my weekly shop. With a difference to you, Nerida, because...
0: But don't you usually do yours on Saturday?
1: No, I've changed things. Now my son's doing the cooking with the HelloFresh box. I do a little shop midweek and that's enough, a little top-up thing.
0: Oh.
1: So, but the difference is, Nerida, I'll be doing it with a smile on my face because I enjoy shopping.
0: Yes.
1: I enjoy walking around all those aisles, chatting to people, looking at labels and reading the nutritional label stuff and like that. Yeah, on the other hand, you know, I'm going to film it. I'm going to film myself going shopping today and see how it compares to you.
0: Okay, all right. Yeah. I'm not really looking forward to shopping. I really don't like it. It's just such a drag.
1: Is it? Make it fun. You can make it fun. Just do a little dance shuffle. I know, combine your shopping with your practice for your dance routine. Just do it once. Film it.
0: Let's not.
1: I'll film myself dancing in the supermarket, okay?
0: Oh, sure you will.
1: I will.
0: Sure you will.
1: Yeah.
0: Hey, here's Hillsong Worship. Show me your ways.

0: Have you got a heavy heart today? Is it causing your feet to drag? You're feeling tired, worn out, disappointed, depressed? There is an answer. God says what you need is a praising heart for a spirit of heaviness. When you have a garment on you, it wraps around you, envelops you, embraces you. That's how God describes this praise. When you're down, wrap yourself round with the praise of God. Immerse yourself in worship. Let it touch every part of your life. The best remedy for the depressed, downcast spirit, the best remedy for a heavy heart is praise, praise, praise. When you wrap yourself up in praise, it's like wrapping yourself in God. You'll begin to feel His nearness, feel His triumph, and feel His strength. Don't give up. Exchange your heaviness for a praising heart.
1: It's your sanctuary.
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0: Don't answer this out loud, but here's a question for you. Actually, two questions. Firstly, if someone wrongs you, how easily can you forgive them? It's not the place to talk about the 70 times 7 thing. Now, to the second question. How easy is it for you to accept an apology if someone has wronged you? Or do you demand your pound of flesh? This week on A Very Tall Man, the podcast, I chat with the Reverend Dr. Paul Blackham, who is a kind of modern-day John the Baptist, though I think he'd hate that description. He got a bit fired up.
1: Forgiveness, really, for it to be meaningful and powerful, it's got to be directed at that person and helping them to be set free.
0: A Very Tall Man, the podcast. 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

0: Brooke Lidgerwood and Brandon Lake, it's Honey in the Rock. And just quietly between you and me, I'm hoping that one goes through and our Brooke Lidgerwood knockout tunes.
1: You're not allowed to do that, Nerda. That's, I would never, ever do
0: it. Sorry, just done it.
1: Just done it. You just done it. Okay, fair enough.
0: Hey, early in our show, round about 10 to 7, we have a wake-up, shake-up.

0: 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They take a step, then an unknown sound ruins the moment. No kiwi, no picture.
1: Hopefully this moment is not your experience when you set out to take the perfect picture. 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
6: In this update, New Zealand will be adapting Australia's evolving endometriosis guidelines as we work towards implementing our own. The government's announced it will launch new criteria mid-next year supporting GPs to diagnose and treat the condition. Signs of recovery for Fletcher Building following the sale of its construction arm. It's announced a full-year net profit of $228 million after reporting a net loss of $419 million last year. Police have arrested an Auckland couple, accusing them of stealing $9,000 worth of meat from Faro supermarkets in Greylin and Mount Eden. Every bailiff in the country is out today scanning parked cars' number plates as part of a wider program clamping down on people overdue on fines and reparations. Relief for Christchurch parents after winning a nine-month battle with Kmart over play sand found to contain asbestos. The Disputes Tribunal has ordered the company to pay Al Crisp and David Dingwall more than $15,000. And Frank Beard, the drummer for legendary rock band ZZ Top, has died aged 77. That's news.
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1: Sanctuary Sport.
6: In sport, the Springboks have kept the verbal jibes coming ahead of the first rugby test of the four-match series against the All Blacks on Sunday morning in Johannesburg. A day on from coach Rassie Erasmus wheeling out former referee-turned-South African advisor Jaco Pieper to defend them against time-wasting allegations, assistant Felix Jones has joined the hijinks. Jones says franchises that faced the All Blacks suggested some mauls were stopped illegally and alleged some infringing at the breakdown.
8: They experienced like tuck shoulders going into the breakdown, which I know they weren't really happy with. You know, a reversed arm type non-wrapping action. So, and that was a consistent theme.
6: A British heavyweight boxing rivals Tyson Fury and Anthony Joshua look set to meet at New York's Madison Square Garden on November 20. That's sport. I'm Malcolm Jordan.
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10: Good morning, here's your weather forecast for today. In Northland, mainly fine, a chance of a morning shower or two. Auckland to north of Taranaki, also Coromandel, Bay of Plenty, Taupo and Tauranui, fine with areas of morning frost. Gisborne to Wairarapa, including Wellington, showers some may be heavy, gradually easing and becoming isolated throughout the day. South Taranaki and Taihape to Kapiti, partly cloudy, isolated showers becoming confined to the South Taranaki area in the morning. Nelson and Buller to Westland, fine with morning frost. Then for Marlborough, Canterbury, Central Otago and North Otago, partly cloudy, isolated showers mainly north of Ashburton clearing this afternoon. And finally Dunedin, Clutha, Southland and Fiordland, partly cloudy with light showers.
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1: Acts 2 verse 38. Peter replied, "Each of you must repent of your sins and turn to God and be baptized in the name of Jesus Christ for the forgiveness of your sins. 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

0: looking above, looking above, filled with his goodness, filled with his goodness, lost in his love, lost in his love.
1: You're on Sanctuary, that's Third Day with Blessed Assurance. You're with Lee and Nerida, filling in for Tom up to midday today. Now, just before the 11 o'clock news, we had a question for you.
2: And it was, how many days did Job's three friends sit with him in total silence after they came to comfort him in his time of suffering?
1: So you can find the answer to this in Job chapter 2, verse 13. But the answer is 7 days. 7 days and seven nights.
2: Yeah, what's so good about that? Because like, have you ever been with a group of guys, just guys, and we don't say much?
1: Yeah, guys tend to want to solve the problem instantly. Like, they don't just sit there in silence for 7 days. They'll be like, right, let's sort this out. What you need to do is this.
2: Yeah, exactly. So we solve it straight away, and then we've got 7 days just to sit there and relax because it's done.
1: I just find that quite remarkable, actually, that they sat in total silence for 7 days and seven nights. That really shows true friendship there. I think that's quite phenomenal,
2: amen.
1: Really.
2: Amen.
1: Hey, coming up for you, we are going to have a look at what happened on Today in History. Here's We the Kingdom with Rescue Me.

0: action.
1: Are you up to getting a little excited today? Well, this is Susie Holt with Chocolate and God. In Psalm 40, it says, "He put a new song in my mouth, a song of praise to our God. Many will see and fear and put their trust in the Lord." Get excited about that. Think for a second. Today is a new day with no mistakes in it, and God's grace is new and fresh every morning. So if you're feeling beat down from past mistakes, confess it to God and walk in the confidence that it is under the blood. You are forgiven, and this is a great time for a fresh start. Get excited about the fact that those frustrations you've had with your circumstances are closer to being resolved today than they were yesterday. Find a new song today. 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Hold on to your faith and hope in Him. Ladies, let's take the 30-day challenge and be in the Word every day. 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

0: 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You're on Sanctuary with Nerida and Lee. It is Wednesday, the 19th of August. We're going to have a look at what happened on this day in history. So let's go back, shall we, to 1619. And it was the first recorded arrival and sale of enslaved Africans in British North America. I find this quite phenomenal that they thought that this was okay, that they thought that this was fine to do. It's quite crazy, really, isn't it?
1: It makes me want to vomit, to be honest. It's such a horrendous thing, the thing that we did that, you know, and it's actually still slavery, modern-day slavery going on today.
0: That is very true. But also, you know, thank God for William Wilberforce. I mean, he did an amazing thing. It was a 20-year parliamentary campaign to completely abolish slavery. So that was actually happened in 1833.
1: What a wonderful... those people that got behind that and led that charge, a fair play to them. You know, they changed history.
0: An amazing movie about it, isn't it?
1: Yeah, Amazing Grace, actually. It came out in 2010. It's actually, John Newton features in it. There's a bit about him. And Ewan Griffiths plays William Wilberforce. And it's a really, really powerful movie. So if you're kind of youngish and you don't know the backstory, go and check it out. It's called Amazing Grace. And it sometimes shows on Shine TV as well.
0: Nice. All right, well, coming up, we're going to have a look at what happened on this day in Christian history. This is Mitch Langley, Citizen Way. It's Child of God.

Hey, it's Lizzie. Guess what? Where Do You Find God is now being listened to in 124 countries around the world. Mind-blowing. On the podcast, I ask my guests, where do you find God? And together, we explore the sacred and the ordinary, the divine and the everyday. 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

0: Living Hope, it's Phil Wickham. You're on Sanctuary with Nerida and Lee. And today is the 19th of August, and we're having a look at what happened on this day in Christian history.
1: Now, in 305 AD, something quite appalling happened because something amazing happened before that. Now, a Roman military commander called Andrew Stratulatus was leading his battalion against a Persian army. And I was like, we're really, really up against it here. And he went to his men and said, look, guys, drop away all your pagan idols and stuff like that. We are corporately going to pray to Christ. They did that, and they won the battle. And it convinced him and everyone else in his battalion to become Christians. Now, you'd think that the Roman Empire would be, whoopee, that is brilliant. Let's give them medals, let's honour them. But no, they did not still like the Christians. So they sent out another army to dispatch with them, to put them to death.
0: Wow.
1: They hunted them down in the mountain passes of Taurus and killed every single one of them because they came to Christianity.
0: Right. Yeah, Christianity was a bit of a threat at that time, wasn't it?
1: Yeah, so that happened today in 305 AD.
0: That's incredible.
1: Yeah.
0: Incredible. Coming up, we've got an encouraging message from June Doon. This is Jason Upton. You are the one.

0: An elephant and mouse walked along a swing bridge. It swayed precariously. "Wow," said the mouse, "we sure made that move." We can smile at such mouse-like delusions. But are we making similar delusions when we claim our prayers make a difference? Isn't God all-powerful? Can't he do anything? Yes, he can. But when it comes to the affairs of men, God requires faith to make things happen. He not only wants our prayers, he won't move without them. Jesus had supernatural ability to feed 5,000 in the wilderness by himself. But just as water is needed to prime a pump, it took a young boy's lunch gift to stimulate the multiplication process. Today, when God asks you to step out in faith, don't underestimate the significance of what he's asking. Your act of faith could be the prelude to a mighty miracle. I'm June Dooney, and you can contact me on junedooney.com.
1: Non-stop worship
2: on Sanctuary.

0: That's Kane with Living Water. You're listening into Sanctuary with Lee and Nerida, and usually we're not actually here at this time. We're just having a bit of a shuffle around today. Tom is along after midday. But on our show, we have a Brooke Lidgetwood knockout going on at the moment.
1: Yeah, so we've been going through the week with these, and first on Monday, we started with a really amazing song of Brooke Lidgetwood, which we absolutely love. It's a brilliant, it was a Bless God, which we put up against What a Beautiful Name. Now, Bless God went through to Tuesday, and it went up against Honey in the Rock. And now, on Wednesday, Honey in the Rock is up against Lead Me to the Cross.
0: Yes, it is. But so, this is Honey in the Rock. And this one is Lead Me to the Cross.
1: Oh, I love this one.
2: Lead me to the cross.
1: Oh, that's my favourite. I love that one. That's brilliant. I do.
0: So you get to vote which one out of those two should go through to tomorrow. So tomorrow it'll be up against another one of Brooke's songs. By the time we get to Friday, we'll have a clear winner. So you can text in now, 8168, with the first word Sanctuary. Is it Honey in the Rock? Is it Lead Me to the Cross?
2: Lead me to the cross, where your love put
0: out. You get to choose.
1: So good, that song. Lead Me to the Cross, love it.
0: 8168, with the first word Sanctuary, which one is going through to tomorrow? Is Lauren Daigle.

0: Look up. Lauren Daigle, Look Up Child. You're listening into Sanctuary with Lee and Nerida. A little bit of a shuffle around today, so thanks for keeping us company. Tom is actually coming along after the midday news.
1: He is indeed, so that's going to be a wonderful show. Stick around for Tom, but thank you for your engagement this morning. It's been a lovely chatting to everyone. It's just a beautiful thing to come in every day and do this. Thank you.
0: Yes. Have a wonderful day. We'll catch you again tomorrow from 6. God bless.
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0: anything else, we're here to stand beside you in prayer. 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
7: In this update, Health New Zealand says the newly announced guidelines for diagnosing and treating endometriosis launching next year will be an adaptation of Australia's, but will include lots from our previous criteria. Nurses are taking aim at Health New Zealand's $25 million winter plan, claiming it hasn't been executed properly. A controversial climate law change has passed its final reading amidst an active case against our biggest polluters. The bill was introduced after the Supreme Court granted activist Mark Smith the right to sue companies on grounds of causing climate change damage. The Principals Federation is optimistic that political parties from across the spectrum will support an independent body to oversee curriculum reforms. Every bailiff in the country is out today scanning parked cars' number plates as part of a wider program clamping down on people overdue with fines and reparations. The Desert Road has reopened after being closed for several hours due to snow, but NZTA is asking people to take extra care on parts of State Highway 2, that's a Portiki to Gisborne, and also Eastern Bay of Plenty heading towards Matawai due to freezing conditions and ice. And Frank Baird, the drummer for legendary rock band ZZ Top, has died aged 77. That's news.
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7: In sport, golfer Ryan Fox's newfound fame continues to surprise him. This week's second event of the PGA Tour's FedEx Cup playoffs in St. Louis is his second tournament since winning the Open Championship at Royal Birkdale. Fox has been asked how his life has changed since becoming New Zealand's fourth major winner.
10: I mean, I'm sitting here. I haven't done a press conference for an event pretty much all year, so it's just everything's busier. I got stopped going to dinner last night like five times to sign an autograph. That has never really happened. Like, it might happen obviously on the course, but not just randomly at the hotel.
7: Fox tees off just after 3 a.m. on Friday. High jumper Hamish Kerr's absence from global competition looks set to continue. His name is now missing from the entry list for this weekend's Diamond League meet in Poland. That's sport. I'm Malcolm Jordan.
0: Sanctuary weather.
11: Northland to northern Taranaki, including Taumarunui, fine with morning frosts.